0: Hi, I'm Tracy Leak from Z88.3. When things start to feel like they're spinning out of control, maybe your first reaction is to panic or worry. Then you hear a song on your Z and you can exhale.
1: My life has literally been chaos recently, and it helps so much. 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

0: 88.3, 828. I'm Paco, and my wife and I have some friends who've been to the Ark Encounter. It's in Kentucky. Have you heard about it? We've talked about going and plan to, but listen to this. It might motivate you to go too. One of the country's biggest Christian music festivals happens there, with more than a month of concerts and family-friendly activities. It's the sixth annual 40 Days of Christian Music, and it runs July 28th through September 5th. It's going to be at the Ark Encounter and Creation Museum. There are going to be more than 100 Christian artists, including Jeremy Camp, Crowder, Matthew West, Kane, John Reddick, Tasha Layton. The list goes on and on. They're going to be performing there. Concerts are included, by the way, with the price of admission. That way you can experience the live music and explore the life-size Noah's Ark. I've seen photos. I've seen videos. My wife and I can't wait to go. Oh, by the way, there are other family attractions there, too. Find out more about it if you want. Google it.
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0: 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Let's take a look at stress saver traffic. I-4 westbound, Kirkman Road to the 535. That's going to take you about 18 minutes, but that's it. That, my friend, is your Z88.3 Stress Saver Traffic.
4: Z-Land weather.
0: Clear tonight, becoming partly cloudy with a low at 75 for tomorrow. Partly sunny, 30% chance of rain. It's going to be a high of 95, but it's going to feel like 105 with the heat index. Then tomorrow night, clear with a low at 76. Right now in Melbourne, 85, 84 in Daytona Beach, 90 in Ocala. In Orlando, it's 88.3.
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0: 858 at Z88.3. I was talking about triple digit heat indexes. So I thought, you know what? Let me come up with some ideas, things you can do to beat the Z-Land heat. So I found three things that I think would help. If you don't have a pool at home, visit a community pool and spend some time swimming or just floating in the water. It's one of the quickest ways to cool down your body. Second, what about a movie? Go to a theater, escape the heat in a cool, comfortable, air-conditioned theater, and you can even have popcorn and a cold drink. And then the third is my favorite. Grab an ice cream cone, a frozen yogurt, or a fruit popsicle. Or here's something fun you can do at the house. Make homemade frozen fruit pops with your favorite juice. There you go. And now you know.
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2: 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Okay, we better get a move on. Here we go.
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0: 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Let's take a look at Stress Saver Traffic, see what's going on. We've got one issue to deal with right now, and that's I-4 westbound. From Kirkman Road to the 535, it's going to take you 18 minutes. But that's it. That, my friend, is your Z88.3 Stress Saver Traffic. Clear tonight, becoming partly cloudy, a low at 75. Then tomorrow, partly sunny, 30% chance of rain, a high 95. But it'll feel like 105 with the heat index that I was talking about earlier. Tomorrow night, clear, low at 76. Right now in Melbourne, 84, 83 in Daytona Beach, 88 in Ocala. Orlando, it's 85.
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0: Z88.3, 930 on Paco Buenas Noches. Hey, let me ask you a question. It's a hypothetical, but I want you to think about what I'm going to ask. If somebody walked up to you and just suddenly punched you in the stomach, it knocked the wind out of you, you'd get bent over, maybe even pass out. That's what'll happen if a hurricane comes through and we are not prepared. That's what happened to my family. A few years ago, we lost power, everything in the fridge, no power for 3 days. We didn't have battery power, we didn't have a generator, we didn't have flashlights, we didn't have cell phones. What goes in a hurricane preparedness kit? 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Because the most important thing besides God, it's our family.
1: Hi, this is Pastor Joel Hunter with an important reminder. Our work for God is not about saving ourselves. A younger man was applying for a job as an usher at a movie theater. The manager asked him, "What would you do if a fire broke out?" The young man answered, "Oh, don't worry about me. I'd get out okay." We miss the point if we think following Jesus is about making our lives better and safer. Being conformed to the image of Christ is about loving sacrificially. Jesus was speaking both about himself and us when he said in John 15:13, "Greater love has no one than this, to lay down one's life for one's friends." Our job here is to love and sacrifice for others in need. Let's go help somebody.
0: 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Let's take a look at Stress Saver traffic. We have one issue to deal with right now. I-4 westbound Kirkman Road to the 535. That's going to slow you down by 18 minutes, but that's it. That, my friend, is your Z88.3 Stress Saver traffic. It's going to be clear tonight, becoming partly cloudy into the morning hours, a low at 75. Tomorrow, partly sunny, 30% chance of rain. The high is going to be 95, but the humidity, it's going to make it feel like 105. And by the way, triple-digit heat indexes are going to be expected early in the morning. Then tomorrow night, things will cool off a little bit. We're going to have clear skies and a low about 76. Right now in Melbourne, 84, 83 in Daytona Beach, 88 in Ocala. In Orlando, it's 85.
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I'm Paco, and new to the area? 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

0: 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Buenas noches, I'm Paco. Hope you're having a good night. Thank you for letting me be a part of it. I so appreciate it. Hey, I want you to know that Crowder is going to be coming to town. They're going to be at Longwood Northland Church November 3rd. They had another show November 1st, sold out. These tickets are going to be gone too, I can tell you that. And if you want more information and tickets, you can go to zradio.com. 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It's 9:59. Let's take a quick look at Z88.3 Stress Saver Traffic. One issue, and that's I-4 westbound slow between the 528 and the 535. That'll take you about 10 minutes. But that's it. That, my friend, is your Z88.3 Stress Saver Traffic. Clear tonight, then becoming partly cloudy into the early hours. Low around 75. For tomorrow, it'll be partly sunny. 30% chance of rain. The high 95. It'll feel like 105 because of the humidity. Then tomorrow night, clear with a low at 76. Right now in Melbourne, 84, 82 in Daytona Beach, 86 in Ocala, 83 in Orlando. And that's going to do it for me. Remember, it's nice to be important, but it's more important to be nice. Vaya con Dios. You stay put. Your friend and mine, Joel, is up next. He'll take you into the third shift. Have a blessed night, and I'll see you tomorrow.
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0: Hi, I'm Tracy Leak from Z88.3. When things start to feel like they're spinning out of control, maybe your first reaction is to panic or worry. Then you hear a song on your Z and you can exhale.
1: My life has literally been chaos recently, and it helps so much. 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
0: Just one song on your Z can remind you Jesus calms the storm and gives us the peace of God which surpasses all understanding, and it'll guard your hearts and your minds in Christ Jesus.

Z88.3. I mean, isn't it so cool that the God who made everything that we see knows us and loves us? I don't know. Whenever you think about it, it just blows my mind.

0: 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We know that the traffic's busy, but if you've got music on, hey, it makes the ride so much smoother.
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0: 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Jeremy Camp, how you doing? I'm Joel. Glad you can make it. I tell you what, there's nothing quite like knowing that you can choose the music that you play, that we play here at this radio station, and you can at our next music party. It's August 8th, and by the way, it's not just picking the music that you'll get to do. 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And who knows, maybe you might make a friend or two while you're at our music party. 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
1: 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I'm Tyler McKenzie from Z88.3 Mornings, and there is so much around us that can bring us to a place of fear and anxiety. It's one of the reasons why I turned off the news a long time ago. Maybe you deal with the kind of fear like I do that keeps you up at night or gives you headaches. The trap is that we can easily think no one else goes through it. I'm the only one that struggles like this. That kind of isolation is dangerous. I loved hearing that the most searched, read, and bookmarked Bible verse on the YouVersion app, which is a great free Bible app, by the way, was Isaiah 41:10. So do not fear, for I am with you. Do not be dismayed, for I am your God. I will strengthen you and help you. I will uphold you with my righteous right hand. The most searched verse, because others are struggling with fear too. You are not alone. Let's cling to God's word and promises. He will uphold us with his righteous right hand.
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0: 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How you doing? I'm Joel. If you're new to Central Florida, welcome. What you may not know about is that we actually get to see rocket launches from our own backyard, even if you don't even live on the Space Coast in Cape Canaveral. But I hear that we're supposed to be getting a new rocket here pretty soon called the Starship. It's apparently the world's biggest rocket, currently in Texas, but supposed to be moved here to Central Florida. I'm going to tell you what, we cannot wait to see it go up. But in the meantime, hey, just keep doing your thing, NASA.
1: I have a friend who had a beard for years, and one morning he decided to shave it off. After he did that, he went to wake up his little girl, who was still asleep. When he did, she looked at him and started crying. She said, "Oh, Daddy, put it back." He told me later that at that moment, if he could have, he would have put it back. Problem is that there are some things that are not easily put back. If you're in a place like that, it's called regret. And if you're a believer, cut it out. Maybe you aren't supposed to put it back. And by not being able to put it back, God is asking you to trust Him. Trusting God with things you can't fix. Great idea. I'm Steve Brown. You think about that. Share what you just heard with a friend. Go to youthinkaboutthat.com.
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0: 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You know, if today's been one of those days that didn't go as planned, I just know that God is still going to be with you, even when things go wrong. Here's Toby Mac, faithfully.
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Z88.3. Now here at the Z, we believe that God will make a way whenever there seems like there is no way. 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

0: 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Man, where would we be without SeaWorld? By the way, I'm Joel. Thanks for being here. I just heard that they recently returned 9 rehabilitated green sea turtles to the Atlantic Ocean, and that's something they do all the time. But man, we cannot appreciate them enough for doing things like that. Thank you, SeaWorld.
1: We cannot control what happens in the future.
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1: There's so much that we can't control. So I think it's important to remember there is a part of this that we are going to have to accept that. We're going to have to accept that there are things we cannot control, but take responsibility for what we can control. I can't control what someone else says, but I can control my reaction to it. I can't control if I walk into a coffee shop and someone just bumps into me and says rude things to me because the coffee shop frappéed their latte and waylaid their whole day, right? And now they're trying to take it out on me. But here's what I can do. I can look at them and think, just because you lay down an offense doesn't mean I have to pick it up, carry it with me, and let it ruin my day.
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0: Hi, I'm Tracy Leake from Z88.3. When things start to feel like they're spinning out of control, maybe your first reaction is to panic or worry. 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
1: My life has literally been chaos recently, and it helps so much. 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

93.3. 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I'm Joel, and I tell you what, I can't think of anyone better to turn a bad situation into something good than God himself. 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

0: 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It's Austin French. I'm Joel. Glad you could be here. Man, I tell you what, did you know that you could pick the music that we play here on the Z and eat cookies and walk away with $50 all on the same day if you attend our next music party? Yeah, you can. 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
1: Stressed? I know you are. Hi, I'm Chuck Swindoll. Virginia Brazier captured it in her poem, Time of the Mad Atom. This is the age of the half-read page and the quick hash and the mad dash. The bright night with the nerves tight, the plane hop with the brief stop, the lamp tan in a short span, the big shot in a good spot, and the brain strain and the heart pain and the cat naps till the spring snaps and the fun's done. Hey, don't wait till the fun's done to do something about this stress.
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8.3. Now, who said that you couldn't sing at the top of your lungs while you're on the clock on the third shift? And feel free to sing this one at the top of your lungs, too, even if you can't sing all that well. It's Chris Tomlin.

Z88.3. You know, whenever things go wrong in life, I always hang on to the words of my grandmother, to keep on keeping on. Or as Jeremy Rosado would say it, to keep holding on. Hope it encourages you. And

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Good evening, I'm Alana on Z88.3. The book of Jude is only one chapter, 25 verses, and I want to read a couple of those verses to you. To those who are called, loved by God the Father, and kept for Jesus Christ, may mercy, peace, and love be multiplied to you. Although I was eager to write you about the salvation we share, I found it necessary to write appealing to you to contend for the faith that was delivered to the saints. Would you pray with me? Heavenly Father, how often we forget that we are contending for the faith, that we are in a spiritual battle, that we have an enemy that wants to throw us into doubt and despair. But because of your Son, Jesus Christ, we can stand firm. Father, I pray for each person listening tonight, for brothers and sisters in Christ to be strengthened through the power of the Spirit of God, and for those who don't know our Savior Jesus to come to know Him personally and soon. In His precious name we pray, amen.

0: 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Hello, I'm Alana. 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
1: Hi, this is Pastor Joel Hunter with a life principle. Most rewards take time and patience. A young girl's parents explained that you take your money to a bank so that it can draw interest. She couldn't wait to open a savings account in a local bank. As she handed over her savings, the clerk gave her a receipt and thanked her for her business. But she just stood there. And then she said, "I want my interest." Most rewards take time. In Galatians chapter 6, verse 9, it says, "Let us not grow weary of doing good, for in due season we will reap, if we do not give up." Let's be patient in our service. We may not see immediate change, but in faith, let's go help somebody.
0: Clear skies tonight and 77 for our overnight low. For the rest of the day, sunshine. Got about a 20% chance of a shower or thunderstorm this afternoon, and we're expecting a high near 95. Shine. Got about a 20% chance of a shower or thunderstorm this afternoon, and we're expecting a high near 95.

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0: Hi, I'm Tracy Leake from Z88.3. When things start to feel like they're spinning out of control, maybe your first reaction is to panic or worry. Then you hear a song on your Z and you can exhale.
1: My life has literally been chaos recently, and it helps so much. 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

0: Hi, I'm Alana on Z88.3. You know, the beauty of aging is that you acquire a certain boldness. Now, of course, that can go one of two ways, but my boldness is for the Lord. That's the way I'm going to use it. I just finished a book by Dr. R.C. Sproul, The Mystery of the Holy Spirit, and the Lord used it. He always does, to adjust my prayer pattern and deepen my understanding of who we are in Christ. We are not our own, and obedience to God is not optional. But best of all, God is for us. We are His in this very joyous relationship.
1: We love the fact we are able to play music that we love and to sing about a subject that's eternal.
2: What if your calling took you places you never expected? Hi, I'm Mark Gothier with Crew and Making Your Life Count. John Schlitt of Petra says when God is leading, every stage becomes part of a bigger story.
1: God has a plan, and wherever He puts us, it's exciting. I mean, it's fun. It's fun, but what's even more exciting is we walk on stage and we realize God's got a plan for this night. And I just praise God that we have this opportunity.
2: From early challenges to global impact, John knew it was God's plan. And over time, he watched that calling turn into an incredible journey of sharing something eternal through music. To hear more encouragement like this, visit crew.org/life.
0: Beautiful clear skies and 77 as you head out the door in the morning. Your Friday is going to be a hot one with a high near 95 and just a teeny weeny chance of a shower.
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Can you think of two reasons right now to give God praise? Here's Matt Redman with 10,000 reasons.

0: 88.3. I'm Alana. This is Megan Woods reminding us that when we believe in God, we are securely and safely and eternally His.
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0: Good morning. I'm Alana on Z88.3. It's only 16 days until our Central Florida students are back in school. Now, the good news is the tax-free shopping holiday is happening right now, and you can pick up 90% of the school supplies your kiddos need. Then they head back to school, and you'll still have 2 weeks after that to pick up the remainder of whatever they're going to need for the school year. That tax-free back-to-school shopping holiday actually goes through August 20th.
1: Just get me to the next exit. I'm Tyler McKenzie from Z88.3 Mornings, and I was driving on one of our toll roads the other day, and a woman was driving slowly with her hazard lights on. We were about half a mile to the next exit ramp, and I could just hear her saying, "Come on, just get me to the next exit." I've been there. It's stressful. It's scary. I've been there with car issues. I've been there in life. Overwhelmed, where it feels like everything is falling apart. Warning lights on, just trying to coast my way to the next exit where there's hopefully rest. Have you been there too? Are you there now? Oh, we get warning signs, headaches, a little edgy towards others maybe, sleeplessness, depression. We need to take an honest look at what's going on before we're stuck, broken down on the side of the road. Force yourself to take a break. That's what I have to do. Talk with someone. Get in God's word. God reminds us in Isaiah 43:2, when you're in over your head, I'll be there with you. Let's listen to the warning signs and do something about them today.
0: We've got sunshine on this beautiful Friday, and it's a warm one. Our high's expected to be 95. Clear skies tonight with an overnight low right around 77.
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Good morning, I'm Alana, and we've got the afters with a reminder. God never leaves or forsakes those who are trusting him.

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0: 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When things start to feel like they're spinning out of control, maybe your first reaction is to panic or worry. 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
1: My life has literally been chaos recently, and it helps so much. 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

0: morning. I'm Alana on C88.3. I'm finished up for now. Hope you have a fabulous weekend. Stick around. Ellis and Tyler are on the way in.
1: Making well with my soul. Don't let me face this loneliness alone. Making well.

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0: 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We're Ellis and Tyler.
1: Boy, so glad we can start this day together. I don't know if you've noticed this over the last several days. It seems like gas prices have been just slowly getting higher and higher and higher. And here's what I've noticed over the last day or two, or at least in my neighborhood. Every gas station that I pass on my way here to Z88.3 in the morning, they have all, every single one, been sitting at $3.99.
0: No one wants to go to the four.
1: Nobody wants to be that gas station that gets there first. So, you know what? If they all want to stay here for a while, I'm okay with that.
2: 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Hi, I'm Chuck Bentley with the Crown Money Minute and Z88.3. Most people see tumbleweeds and think it's just a dried up plant rolling across the highway. In many parts of the country, people spend time and money trying to get rid of them. But one entrepreneur saw something different. He began collecting and selling tumbleweeds to movie studios, retailers, and event planners looking to create an authentic Western atmosphere. What many considered worthless became a profitable business. It's a reminder that value is often a matter of perspective. God also has a way of using things the world overlooks. Throughout Scripture, He takes what seems ordinary and uses it for extraordinary purposes. Our skills, resources, or circumstances truly have potential when placed in His hands. For help setting financial priorities, visit zradio.com/money.
0: 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Good morning. We are Ellis and Tyler. Normally, this time of day, not much to tell you about. However,
1: yeah, we got an issue this morning on I-4 eastbound. You're going to find there's a crash approaching John Young Parkway, and it has the on-ramp closed. Now, what you probably want to do is use the on-ramp at Conroy instead. And if you're taking any of our toll roads, they're all looking good. I-95 and I-75 are running without any problems at all. And Sunrail trains are on time. That's Z88.3, Stress Saver Traffic.
0: Well, it's a dry start to the day, but we do have about a 50% chance for showers and thunderstorms later this afternoon. High of 95, that heat index up to 105.
1: 84 degrees currently in Melbourne. We've got 79 in Daytona, 79 in Ocala, and 80 in Orlando.
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0: 88.3 550. Good morning. We're Ellis and Tyler. How are things on the road?
1: Not too shabby. If you're on I-4, we are dealing with one problem, and that is a crash on eastbound I-4 approaching John Young Parkway. The on-ramp is closed, so you may want to head over to Conroy Road instead. Otherwise, the rest of I-4 looks great. All of our toll roads just fine. I-95 and I-75 up to speed. And SunRail trains, why, they are running on time. That's Z88.3, Stress Saver Traffic.
0: It's going to be a hot day in Central Florida. We got a high of 95 degrees. That heat index up to 105. Our rain chances staying lower once again today, but they go back up for us tomorrow afternoon. And tomorrow going to be even hotter across Central Florida. If you can believe it or not, our heat index up to 107.
1: It is 81. Yeah, in Melbourne. 75 in Daytona, 75 in Ocala, and 81 in Orlando. 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
1: 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If you're on I-4 eastbound this morning, we've got a wreck slowing things. That's eastbound I-4 approaching John Young Parkway. The on-ramp is shut down. So your best alternate, Conroy Road. The rest of I-4 in good shape this morning. No problems on our toll roads. I-95 and I-75 looking good. And Sunrail trains, they are running on time. That's Z88.3, Stress Saver Traffic.
0: In just a couple of weeks, traffic will look a bit different. As students go back to school, Orange County is introducing speed cameras across a dozen school zones to help protect the students, help protect our community. And we're starting to hear about more of these cameras going up. You could see crews working these next few months to get them installed near schools, including Dr. Phillips, Hunters Creek, and Rock Springs Elementary. The new speed cameras are at 12 Orange County schools. They're going to go live in January. After a warning period, $100 citations will be issued for those speeding in the school zones. And with us being in the heat of the summer, I think it's a great time for us to be thinking about this year's ice at Gaylord Palms Resort. This is a holiday favorite for many families, a tradition. The ice exhibit this year is going to be based on the Polar Express. Mm. They did this one years ago, and I think it was 2019 was the last time they did Polar Express, so they're bringing it back. You'll have a chance to walk through. 9 degrees is what they keep the room at. There will be 40 artisans that come and sculpt these amazing sculptures out of ice for you and your family to enjoy. They're going to have the Polar Express train that's there, and of course the room that has the different slides. I have not been to ice in probably since they did the first year, before I had kids, before I was married. My kids have always wanted to go. I think this will be the year, especially with this theme of the Polar Express. It doesn't start until, you know, I think it's November they open up, but tickets are now on sale for ice.
1: I can't remember if it was you that was with me or not, but I remember back when we worked cross town at the other radio station, I remember going to ice with somebody at the station. I thought it was you.
0: Yes.
1: And I just remember hearing, "This is so cold! How can anybody deal with this? This is so cold!" And I'm thinking, you know, when I was 5 years old, I had to walk to school in temperatures like this and lower.
0: Yeah, it was me that was with you.
1: It was.
0: That was the last time I went. It was years ago. And that was cold. I grew up in Florida, so I remember thinking this is the coldest I've ever been.
1: I was thinking that was probably the coldest thing you ever experienced. Your Z88.3 Z-Land forecast. Sunshine today, high right about 95 degrees. And we're going to see a heat index of 105. Clear tonight, low 75. It is 75 right now in Ocala, 78 in Orlando.
0: And here's a positive thought. Luke 18:27, what is impossible with men is possible with God.
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1: 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Good Friday morning, 6:15, and we are Ellis and Tyler.
2: And this is the time of morning that we stop down and we go to our Father in prayer. And so we would love for you to join us. God, thank you for breath today. Thank you for loving us and for a moment to just pause, to just stop. For a lot of us, our mind is already reeling with what has been done, what we're grieving through, what we're mad about, what we have to do today, what we have to do tomorrow and in the next couple of weeks, especially with kids going back to school. And it can be so overwhelming. And so thank you for a moment to just pause and to set our heart, our attention, our focus on you. Thank you for being Lord. Thank you for being a safe place. God, I pray Philippians 4:6 could be what leads us today and helps us. Do not be anxious about anything, but in every situation by prayer and petition, with thanksgiving, present your requests to God. God, that we would just keep coming back to you, that we would keep bringing our anxieties to you, that we would keep bringing the stress to you and the moments that feel so overwhelming. Thank you for being strength in our weaknesses. God, we love you. Help us to trust you even more today. I ask that you would give us wisdom. We know that you generously lavish it upon us when we ask, God. And so we ask for wisdom today in the way we speak, in the way we respond. God, wisdom in decisions that we need to make that seem so big. God, help us today. We ask for protection over this community, for our kids and for our marriages, for those who are in tough relationships. God, would you protect us? Our Central Florida roads as we drive around, our visitors that are in town, would you protect us? Give us an awareness as we're behind the wheel of a car to actually be able to be safe, not just for ourselves, but for the people around us, to not look at our phones when we're in our cars. God, we thank you for those who serve this community, and we just pray for an extra protection and encouragement for them. We're so grateful. Lead us today, Lord. We look to you. We surrender our hearts to you, and we give you this day in Jesus' name.
1: Amen.
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8: And if you're driving on I-4 this morning, just want you to know, could be a little slow for you as you are driving on I-4 eastbound. You're going to find it's a little slow for you right around the attractions and a tap of the brakes waiting for you downtown. We've got a crash on eastbound I-4 at John Young Parkway. The on-ramp is closed. You may want to use the Conroy Road off-ramp instead. And there's a crash on eastbound I-4 approaching Parr Street. That off-ramp shut down. I-4 westbound looks good. No problems at all. As far as the toll roads go, got a crash on eastbound 528 approaching Dallas Boulevard. The left lane blocked. And Sunrail trains, they're all on schedule this morning. That's Z88.3 Stress Saver Traffic.
2: Starting to get light outside. I love this time of day because a lot of the world is still sleeping, but not us. We have a chance to get that head start, start the day with a great attitude, and to know that we're not going to see a lot of rain today. We just got to Go for it. The heat. That's what we're going to do. We got it. You can do it. 95 today, 105 this afternoon is what it's going to actually feel like with that heat index. 75 is a low tonight.
8: Right now, we got 81 degrees in Melbourne, 75 in Daytona, 75 in Ocala, and 78 in Orlando.
2: I'm a cheerleader for the heat.
8: Like, oh, is that what you're doing?
2: Let's go.
8: Oh, you mean the temperature? I thought you meant the Miami heat. I'm sorry. I'm like,
2: absolutely not, you traitor. Absolutely not.
8: Here's what Sonic Society. 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

0: 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Morning, 6:31 with Ellis and Tyler. So glad we can start the day together. And let's see how things are looking on the roads with Z88.3 Stress Saver Traffic. If you're on I-4 eastbound, we've got a crash as you're approaching John Young Parkway. The on-ramp shut down, so you may want to use Conroy Road instead. And all the other parts of I-4 looking good this morning. Not really seeing any problems at all. The toll road's in pretty decent shape, but there is a crash on 528 eastbound as you're approaching Dallas Boulevard. The right lane is blocked. And if you're taking Sunrail to get into town this morning, go for it. All trains on time. That's Z88.3 Stress Saver Traffic.
1: Well, if you have young kids or even teenagers, you're probably aware of the squishies trend. And like me, maybe you have some of these in your house. They've gone viral, these gel-filled squishies. Sometimes they're shaped like dumplings or animals. Ellis is looking at me like I'm crazy.
0: I don't have any of these.
1: Doctors are issuing warnings. I'll bring you some because we've got a bunch of these in my
0: house.
1: Great. I think they started out as a help for those who fidget, and now kids collect them. They're fun. There's all different shapes and different ones you can get. There could be a risk, though, of them leaking or rupturing if someone is misusing them, or if they, you know, you leave them in the sunlight too long or inside of a hot car. There have been reports of even young kids biting into them and the contents actually burning the skin. So doctors say these things are all over the place now. Just be careful if you have, especially younger kids who are using them. And over the years, we've had different calendar days that become something big. Like May 4th, I know, is one of your favorite days, Ellis.
2: May the 4th be with you.
1: Today is July 24th, 24/7 day, and it's a nationwide day of appreciation for first responders, medical professionals, 911 operators, others who work around the clock to keep our community safe and strong. This day is just a reminder to pause and say thank you. Maybe you have someone in your family who does this as a profession, or you run into a police officer today. So say thank you. Let them know on this 24/7 day that they make a big difference here,
0: you know,
1: in Central Florida.
0: I have a friend who works as a dispatcher for the Winter Garden Police Department. And one day she let me just come in behind the scenes to see what's going on. She has so many phones she's monitoring. On the wall, there are just monitors all in front of her. And she's got to pay attention to all this stuff. I watched it for like 2 or 3 minutes and I'm mentally fatigued already.
1: Well,
0: so.
1: And then on top of that, she has to be the calm voice when maybe chaos or stress is coming in. Mm-hmm. I can't imagine how difficult that job must be.
0: Well, if you do that job, thank you so much for all you do. Your Z88.3 Z-Land forecast. We got sunshine today. Going to be hot. High around 95 degrees with a heat index of 105. Clear tonight, low around 75. We got 81 to start the day in Melbourne, 78 in Orlando.
1: And here's a positive thought. Job 33, for the Spirit of God has made me. The breath of the Almighty gives me life.

Z88.3, 641 Friday morning as we start a brand new day together with great songs to encourage you. Like this, Tasha Layton, Worship Through It on the Z.

0: Z88.3. Love that song. Tasha Layton. No matter what you're going through, worship through it. 6:45 and good morning. We are Ellis and Tyler.
1: Well, hopefully this summer you've been able to make memories with your family and explore different parts of Central Florida. It's been really awesome to have families come by and take a tour of Z88.3. We have Elisa here with her sister Daniela. Thanks for hanging out with us.
2: Thank you.
0: Are you enjoying your summer so far?
2: Yes, definitely.
0: What fun things have you done?
2: Well, I got to go to the pool a lot.
1: Nice.
0: That's good.
1: Do you play pool games? Because when I was a kid, and I say when I was a kid, I still play this game where you play categories, someone calls it out, and you jump in. Like if the category was colors, you jump in, you say blue, and you jump in. Did you ever do that?
0: No, we never did this. But I grew up in the projects of Philly. There were no pools.
1: Okay, got it. So you guys still play that?
2: Yes, we played it with our friends once.
1: Okay, what other things do you do in the pool?
2: We kind of just make up random games off the top of our head.
1: Do you play mermaids?
2: Pretty often.
1: Okay, I play mermaids too. All right.
0: Did you do any traveling this summer?
2: I went to Italy.
0: You went to Italy?
2: Yeah.
0: What part?
2: Rome and Assisi. I also went to Switzerland.
1: My goodness.
0: Did you get some pizza?
2: I definitely got pizza, yeah.
1: So I have to know, is the pizza better there than it is here? I've heard things.
0: Oh.
2: I think it's better there because it's also healthier. People in America like pile it with cheese,
0: mm-hmm.
2: but it's not as bad.
0: See, Italy, when they make things, they keep it simple.
1: Nice.
0: I like that.
2: A little more original.
0: Yeah.
1: Wow, so she's gone to Italy.
0: Well, you've been to Daytona Beach.
1: I have, and that's my next trip, I think, too. So, well, thanks for hanging out with us. We hope you enjoy the rest of summer and that back to school is amazing for you and your sister.
2: Thank you.
3: I have a friend who works at a bank. There was an elderly man who was her customer, and she urged him to get a card that would work in the ATM machine. If you had that card, she said, you could get cash anytime you wanted, even in the middle of the night. Young lady, he said, anything I needed money for in the middle of the night is something I shouldn't be doing. You wish you could be rich, famous, handsome, or beautiful? Why? Poor, unknown, and ugly might be better for you. Whatever. God loves you and exactly the way you are. I'm glad, or most of us wouldn't make

0: both shoulders. And if you're taking Sunrail this morning, good news, all trains on time. That's Z88.3 Stress Saver Traffic.
1: Let's say it's going to be a hot afternoon.
0: It's going to be a hot afternoon.
1: 95 is a high. The heat index up to 105. Once again, our rain chances will be lower today. Tomorrow, though, back up, and so is the heat. We're going to get to 98 tomorrow.
0: Woo! Right now, 81 in Melbourne, 75 in Daytona, 75 in Ocala, 81 in Orlando. Okay, let's dive into this Friday we have been blessed with and make the most of it with Tarin Wells. This is Famous Four on the Z.

88.3, 656 with Ellis and Tyler. And if you're missing the rain, hang on. Over the next couple days, it's coming back to our normal afternoon rain pattern.

0: 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We're Ellis and Tyler.
1: And let's get you where you're going with Z88.3 Stress Saver Traffic. If you're on I-4 eastbound, we've got a crash as you're approaching Parr Street. That accident is on the shoulder. And then getting from Osceola Parkway to 535 on eastbound I-4 will take you about 15 minutes. I-4 westbound looks great. Not really seeing any problems at all. As far as the toll roads go, we got one issue. 528 eastbound. There's a crash as you're approaching Dallas Boulevard, and you're going to find traffic's backed up about 10 minutes as that accident is on both shoulders. And if you're taking Sunrail to get into town, go right ahead. All of our trains are running on time. That's Z88.3 Stress Saver Traffic.
0: With more visitors coming here than most cities, we are at the cutting edge of technology when it comes to the future of travel. Orlando International Airport plans to begin air taxi demonstration flights by the end of this year. That is pending FAA approval. The airport is building a temporary Vertistop. Is that how you say it?
1: Mm-hmm.
0: Vertistop for electric vehicle takeoff and landing aircraft. It's just crazy to think that commercial air taxi service will soon be a real thing.
1: We're living in the Jetsons.
0: I've always wondered if we'd get there. Officials hope to open a full Vetiport by 2030. And if you don't mind me asking, how well do you care for yourself? A lot of us are good at taking care of others and making sure they're good, especially if you're a parent or taking care of your parents. It's what we do. I've learned that it's easy to neglect things that maybe I didn't when I was younger with less responsibilities. Today is International Self-Care Day. It's important for us to take an honest look and make changes that would be good for our health, not just today, but moving forward, changing habits. And it looks different for all of us. Maybe for you, it's making time for exercise or sleeping more, reading, eating healthier, sitting in silence. For me, a lot of times it's just knowing that I'm going to be going to the beach at some point. I know it sounds silly, but sitting there and being able to be with my people and quiet my mind, it does a lot for my soul, for my mind. And a lot of times for me on a daily is just prayer, getting with the Lord and getting to a place of trusting Him and not sitting in chaos. So whatever that is for you, I like that today's International Self-Care Day, because you might see things on social media or people talking about it. It's something we need to figure it out, because no one else is going to do it for you. And I feel like we are more stressed as a community than we ever have been before, as a generation, as a country. And so we have to find those moments to get peace.
1: Well, if you're going to take care of yourself this morning by taking a morning walk around the neighborhood, we got sunshine looking pretty good. It's a little warm, but it's going to get downright hot as we get up to 95 today with a heat index of 105. Currently, 78 degrees in Melbourne, 78 in Orlando.
0: And here's a positive thought, an exhale for you if you are just overwhelmed. Psalm 9 says, God's a safe house for the battered, a sanctuary during bad times. The moment you arrive, you relax. You're never sorry you knocked.
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1: And so much happening across Central Florida this weekend. First, we want to invite you to Christmas in July with Shadow and Grace. They're from our afternoon show, and they're going to be at Secret Lake Park in Castleberry tomorrow. 10 to 1. You can come by, say hello. There's going to be goodies there from Bojangles. We've got Quigley Coffee that's going to be there, Kelly's Homemade Ice Cream. It's all to celebrate what God is doing through Operation Christmas Child. 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
0: And the Back to School Bash 2026 happens tomorrow at Calvary Orlando. 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
0: And Red, White, and Scoop is happening at the Osceola History Museum tomorrow, 10 a.m. till 2, Osceola History Museum. 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
1: 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We're Ellis and Tyler. We started the morning with some traffic issues on I-4. How are we doing now?
0: We still have an issue on I-4 eastbound. There's a crash on eastbound I-4 approaching Parr. The accident's on the shoulder, but it's causing a little bit of a backup. Otherwise, the rest of I-4 is in pretty good shape. Toll road's looking pretty good, too. But there is a crash on eastbound 528 approaching Dallas Boulevard. Traffic is backed up to Innovation Way. The accident is actually on both shoulders, and it's causing a 9-minute delay. Otherwise, I-95 and I-75 looking just fine, and SunRail trains are all running on time. That's Z88.3 Stress Saver Traffic.
1: Beautiful start to the day. We are warming up this afternoon to a high of 95, heat index 105, and really not seeing a lot of rain today. 75 is a low tonight. We get upper 90s tomorrow with that chance for rain back in our forecast.
0: 78 currently in Melbourne, 77 with sunshine in Daytona, 73 in Ocala, and 78 in Orlando. And mercy me now. 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

Z88.3, 726. Good Friday morning. Weekend almost here. Hope you got some great plans. It's for King and Country now. 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
1: All right, let's see how things are shaping up on I-4 this morning. We've got a crash on eastbound I-4 as you're approaching Parr Street. That accident on the shoulder. And on I-4 eastbound, getting from Osceola Parkway to 535, that is a 15-minute run. As far as the rest of I-4, looking good. Our toll roads, mostly in good shape. We do have a wreck on eastbound 528. You'll find it as you're approaching Dallas Boulevard. Traffic actually starts to slow down right around Innovation Way. Accident on both shoulders, and you're looking at about 10 minutes delay because of this. I-95 and I-75 looking good, and SunRail trains are on time. That's Z88.3 Stress Saver Traffic.
0: In just a couple of weeks, traffic will look a bit different as students go back to school. Orange County is introducing speed cameras across a dozen school zones as part of a multi-year safety initiative. You could see crews working these next few months to get them installed near schools, including Dr. Phillips, Hunter's Creek, and Rock Springs Elementary. The new speed cameras at 12 Orange County schools will go live in January. After a warning period, $100 citations will be issued for those speeding in those school zones. And with us being in the heat of the summer, I think it's a nice time for us to be thinking about this year's ice at Gaylord Palms Resort. It's a holiday favorite for families, a tradition. The exhibit this year, they just announced, is going to be based on the animated holiday movie, The Polar Express. They did this many years ago for their ice exhibit, and they're bringing it back by, people suggested it. Like, why don't you bring the Polar Express back? And so they are. If you've never gone before, the space is kept at a frigid 9 degrees to keep these ice sculptures from melting. It is, 2 million pounds of ice that they start with. And 40 artisans come in and they sculpt what is absolutely incredibly amazing. I've been wanting to go every single year. I say, this is the year I'm going. This is the year I'm going. And I see the pictures. I'm amazed by it. They also have a room that has slides.
1: Yes.
0: Where you can slide down and enjoy feeling like you're in the North Pole, I guess, with the Polar Express.
1: When you go into ice, they actually give you like a big parka. Mm-hmm. It's like a big blue quilt that you wear, and it's wrapped all around you, and it's nice and warm. I was loving it until I went on the slide. I sat down, started sliding down, and that big parka went up. So my bare back was on the ice all the way down. And at that point, there ain't nothing you can do about it.
0: Yikes.
1: I'm sorry. I hope I didn't ruin your experience.
0: I'm still going to go.
1: Okay, go
0: ahead.
1: Tickets
0: are actually on sale already. This doesn't start until November, I think.
1: Okay.
0: Right? And so but tickets are on sale because this is a lot of, people come from out of state to come to this exhibit.
1: I would just say bring some rope with you so you can wrap around the middle of the coat so when you go down the slide, the coat stays down.
0: Okay.
1: 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We got sunshine today, high right about 95 degrees, and a heat index getting up to 105. Clear tonight, low around 75. It is 78 with sunshine in Melbourne, 78 in Orlando.
0: And here's a positive thought. Luke 18:27, what is impossible with men is possible with God.

0: Z88.3 with Ryan Stevenson and Gabriel. 744, we're Ellis and Tyler.
1: And we have Mother's Day, we have Father's Day, Grandparents' Day. Well, today is National Cousins Day. Cousins are great. I have always loved my cousins. And if you think about it, they're one of the few family members other than brothers and sisters who are there from the time you're little until you grow up and get older. And I love cousins for three big reasons. One, they're like built-in besties, which are kind of cool. Two, sharing your cousins at any family get-together is great. You just have a ball with them. And three, nobody else understands the quirks of your family like cousins do. And you can talk to those with them about those quirks.
0: It's true.
1: I've always loved that.
0: My cousins are they live far away. So when we get together, we bond, we laugh, we giggle, but we don't see each other very often. We just had a family reunion. But my daughters with my sister's daughters is just so, I mean, they're inseparable. They're so close. And I love that because they live in the same community.
1: I love watching the relationship between my daughters and all of my brothers and sisters' kids. When they all get together, watching them just takes me back to when I was a kid going through many of the same things. So maybe today could be the day, if you haven't talked to your cousins in a while, maybe you go ahead and give them a ring and just remember some of those great memories you had growing up.
2: Hi, this is Pastor Joel Hunter with a life principle. Most rewards take time and patience. A young girl's parents explained that you take your money to a bank so that it can draw interest. She couldn't wait to open a savings account in a local bank. As she handed over her savings, the clerk gave her a receipt and thanked her for her business. But she just stood there. And then she said, "I want my interest." Most rewards take time. In Galatians chapter 6, verse 9, it says, "Let us not grow weary of doing good, for in due season we will reap, if we do not give up." Let's be patient in our service. We may not see immediate change, but in faith, let's go help somebody.
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1: All right, if you're about to leave the house and you're headed to I-4, just want you to know there's some congestion on I-4 eastbound. Osceola Parkway to 535 right now, 15-minute run. And then I-4 westbound, you got some congestion from 46A to just past Lake Mary Boulevard. That's 8 minutes. The toll roads, most are in good shape, but we do have some emergency vehicles on the scene of an accident on northbound Turnpike just past 528. The left lane is blocked. And eastbound 528, you got a wreck as you're approaching Dallas Boulevard. Traffic starts to slow down right about Innovation Way. The accident is actually on both shoulders. You're looking at a 3 Dallas Boulevard. Traffic starts to slow down right about Innovation Way. The accident is actually on both shoulders. You're looking at a 3 or 4 minute backup.

73. That's the cool spot in Ocala. And 78 in Orlando. Here's Hannah Kerr. And Jesus is why on the Z.

0: Z88.3, Hannah Kerr, Jesus is Why. 7:51, welcome to Friday with Ellis and Tyler. It is July 24th, and we got some friends. We're going to make it a special, special day today.
1: Patrick's 45. Happy 10th to Austin. Isaiah is 1.
0: Janet is 67 today. Happy 46th to Heather, and Owen is 8.
1: Beth turns 50, and Rory is 9.
0: And also a special happy anniversary to Andrew and Jamie. They're celebrating 16 years together today.
1: Is it Jamie?
0: Is it Jamie? J-A-M-I.
1: Or Jammy today.
0: Jamie, whatever. Have a great day.
1: And happy birthday from our friends over at Aquatica Orlando. Hey, we've got 4 tickets and a parking pass for you to enjoy the slides.
0: I want more.
1: The Lazy Rivers, plus
0: more
1: 4 tickets to their neon splash party. It's called Aqua Glow, happening on select nights through September 26th.
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0: 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Good morning. It's Ellis and Tyler. Who's this?
1: This is Josh.
2: Hey, Josh, you did it. You're our big winner.
1: Oh, awesome. Thank you so much.
0: Well, congratulations. We're going to get you 4 tickets and a parking pass to Aquatica Orlando and 4 tickets so you can check out their neon splash party, Aqua Glow.
1: Oh, thank you.
2: 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Thanks for listening to The Z.
1: All right. Thank you so much.

0: 88.3, 8 o'clock. Good morning. We are Ellis and Tyler. How are things on the road?
1: If you're driving I-4 this morning, just want you to know there are no accidents. That's good news. However, I-4 eastbound's got some congestion. 429 to 417 in Celebration. That's about a six-minute run. Then Osceola Parkway to 535 will cost you about 15. And as you're coming through downtown, gets a little slow. I-4 westbound, you got some congestion. 46A to Lake Mary Boulevard. And if you're taking any of our toll roads, most of them are just fine. But we do have a crash on 528 eastbound approaching Dallas Boulevard. Traffic starts to slow down right around Innovation Way. Both shoulders where you're going to find the accident, and you're looking at an extra 3 minutes or so. Sunrail on time. And that's Z88.3 Stress Saver Traffic.
0: If you have young kids or even teenagers, you're probably aware of the squishies trend. And maybe like me, even have some of them in your house. A lot of them, actually. The gel-filled squishies that are shaped like dumplings or different animals, gummy bears. Doctors are issuing warnings. I think this started out as a help for those who fidget. And now kids are collecting them. And there could be a risk of leaking or rupturing if someone is misusing them. Or if they, you know, if you leave them in the sunlight or inside a hot car too long, there have been reports of young kids even biting into them and the contents actually burning the skin. And so doctors say it might be fun, but just please be careful. Know that there are some dangers with it. And over the years, we have had different calendar days. Ellis was just talking about today's Cousin Day. May 4th is one of his favorites with...
1: May the 4th be with
0: right.
1: you.
0: Today is... July 24th, the 24th of July, making it 24/7, a day nationwide to honor our first responders, our medical professionals, those 911 operators, and others who work around the clock 24/7 to keep our community safe and strong.
1: You know, I just think they do such an incredible job. Mm-hmm. And if you are any of those workers, we thank you so much for everything mm-hmm. you do. Your Z88.3 Z-Land forecast. We are looking at sunshine today. Should make it up to about 95 degrees. Heat index, 105. Right now, we've got 82 in Melbourne, 80 in Orlando.
0: And here's a positive thought. Job 33, for the Spirit of God has made me. The breath of the Almighty gives me life.
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Good morning. It's Ellis and Tyler. So glad we can start the day together. 10th Avenue North. This is Control.

0: The King of Heaven wants me. So this world has lost its grip on me.
1: C88.3, 10th Avenue North, that is Control, 8:15. It's Friday morning, and we are Ellis and Tyler.
2: 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I hope you get some downtime. I really hope that for you, that you just get a chance to enjoy the people around you. 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
1: And checking the drive with Z88.3 Stress Saver Traffic. We're looking decent around Central Florida. A few slowdowns on I-4 eastbound, but no accidents. Osceola Parkway to 535 is about 15 minutes. And then I-4 westbound, you're going to be on your brakes. Princeton to Colonial for a couple. Toll roads look great. I-95 is fine. I-75, awesome. And SunRail trains are running on time. That's Z88.3 Stress Saver Traffic.
2: Sunshine and gorgeous weather. We're looking at a high this afternoon of 95, heat index of 105. Not a lot of rain today. Rain chances will go up for us a bit tomorrow afternoon.
1: Currently 82 in Melbourne, 79 in Daytona, 75 in Ocala, and 80 in Orlando. 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

0: Hi, I'm Tracy Leake from Z88.3. When things start to feel like they're spinning out of control, maybe your first reaction is to panic or worry. Then you hear a song on your Z and you can exhale.
1: My life has literally been chaos recently, and it helps so much. 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It's something that is priceless.
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1: And if you're driving around Central Florida this morning, I want you to know we're not too bad. A little slow on I-4 eastbound, Osceola Parkway to 535. That's about 15 minutes. Then I-4 westbound, you've got some congestion, Princeton to Colonial. That's about 3 or 4 minutes to get through the congestion. But if you're on our toll roads, they look great. I-95 is fine. I-75 up to speed, and all of our SunRail trains are on time. That's Z88.3, Stress Saver Traffic.
0: With more visitors coming here than most cities, we are at the cutting edge of technology when it comes to the future of travel. Orlando International Airport plans to begin air taxi demonstration flights by the end of the year, pending FAA approval. The airport is building a temporary Vertus stop for electric vertical takeoff and landing aircraft. Think Jetsons. It's crazy to even think that commercial air taxi service will soon be a thing. Officials hope to open a full vertiport by 2030. And if you don't mind me asking, how well do you care for yourself? A lot of us are good at taking care of others and making sure everything is all right, especially if you are a parent or you're taking care of your parents. It's what we do. I've learned that it's easy to neglect things that maybe I didn't when I was younger with less responsibilities. Today's national, or actually international, self-care day. It's important for us to take an honest look and make changes that would be good for our health, not just for today, but moving forward. And I know it looks different for all of us. Is it more time for exercise in your day, or reading, sleeping more, eating healthier, sitting in silence? For me, you know, I know that daily prayer is so good for my, not just spiritual health, but my mental health too. Going to the beach, you know, what does it look like for you? Make that important in your life. Because a lot of times, days will go by, weeks, months, we don't understand why we're so stressed and we're not taking the steps to really make sure we're doing okay.
1: 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We got sunshine today. Should make it up to about 95 degrees. And that heat index getting up to 105. Right now, it's 82 in Melbourne, 80 in Orlando.
0: And here's a positive thought. If right now you want to take that exhale and just let the stress go. Psalm 9:9, it says, God's a safe house for the battered, a sanctuary during bad times. The moment you arrive, you relax. You're never sorry you knocked.

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0: Z88.3, praise you anywhere. That is Brandon Lake. Good morning. It's Ellis and Tyler at 8:45.
1: Well, we're so thankful. We're having our kid interns help us out all this week here at Z88.3, and we're hanging out with Sawyer.
0: Hey!
1: Welcome. Sawyer is going into the fourth grade. Are you excited about that?
2: Yeah.
1: Are you?
2: Yeah.
1: Like, you're really excited about it?
2: Yeah.
1: Okay. One thing that we have learned about Sawyer in the short amount of time that we've spent with him is that he likes to ask questions.
0: Mm.
1: So I thought we'd give Sawyer an opportunity to rapid fire ask whatever he wants to ask. Ellis and I each get a pass. Go for it.
2: How did you become a radio personality?
0: Well, I actually was in college and I went to the local radio station there and just asked for a job. And they said they didn't have anything open. And then they called me 2 weeks later and said, you want to work in the middle of the night on the weekend? And I'm like, yeah, I'll do it.
1: No one else would do it.
0: Yeah, I did the job no one wanted. That's a great way to start any job.
1: Okay, rapid fire. Next one.
2: Is this hard?
0: Oh, it's so hard.
1: It is
0: so hard.
1: It's actually harder than it looks. And I think you'll find that out this next hour. But it is, it's a lot of fun.
2: How do you wake up so early, but you have so much energy?
1: I honestly don't know.
0: Yeah, the alarm clock goes off at 3 a.m. And at 3 a.m., I'm kind of draggy. But by the time the show starts at 5:30, I've managed to build up some energy.
1: I think also talking to Central Florida and friends like you gives us that energy.
0: Mm-hmm.
1: When we leave here, you don't want to see us then. Last question.
2: Are you always tired when you are done?
1: Yes.
0: Yeah, kind of worn out because this mentally does take a lot out of you. But we love it.
1: Awesome. You did a good job with your questions. Yes. Okay. Well, what are you looking forward to the most throughout this internship, Sawyer?
2: Really just to be here.
0: We're glad you are.
1: This next hour, you might hear Sawyer on the radio helping us out. So I hope you can cheer for him, too.
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4: There's nothing like the smell of fresh baked chocolate chip cookies. They smell so good, all I want to do is eat them. In a way, that's how the Bible describes our lives to the people around us that don't know Jesus yet. Paul wrote this in 2 Corinthians 2:15.
6: We are to God the pleasing aroma of Christ among those who are being saved and those who are perishing.
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0: All right, let's check the drive to see how things are looking with Z88.3 Stress Saver Traffic. If you're on I-4 eastbound, we've got a crash just past County Line Road in Plant City. Two center lanes are blocked. And now, we've got a crash just past County Line Road in Plant City. Two center lanes are blocked. And if you're going to be taken out for

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1: And let's check our drive with Z88.3 Stress Saver Traffic. If you're on I-4 eastbound this morning, we've got a crash just past County Line Road in Plant City. Three right lanes are blocked, so go all the way over to the left. And if you're driving on I-4 eastbound in the stretch between Osceola Parkway and 535, that's a 15-minute run. Toll roads looking pretty good. I-95 and I-75 up the speed. And we are looking pretty good on I-75 as well.
0: All this week and next, you might hear kids on the Z. Today, Sawyer is our kid intern.
1: So, Sawyer, how are the trains this morning?
2: 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That's Z88.3 Stress Saver Traffic.
0: Good job. In just a couple of weeks, traffic will look a little bit different. As students go back to school, Orange County is introducing speed cameras across a dozen school zones as part of the multi-year safety initiative. You could see crews working these next few months to get them installed near schools, including Dr. Phillips, Hunter's Creek, and Rock Springs Elementary. The new speed cameras at 12 Orange County schools will go live in January after a warning period. It'll cost $100. That's what the citation will be for speeding in those school zones. And with us being in the heat of summer, I think it's a great time, actually, for us to be thinking about ice at Gaylord Palms Resort. This is a holiday favorite. I know it's become a tradition for many families to be able to go and walk through and see these incredible ice sculptures. I think they start with 2 million pounds of ice, and then you have 40 artists go in there and they make incredible things. This year, the theme is going to be Polar Express. And so if your family loves that movie, you'll be able to see the big train and all different things from the movie. The hot chocolate scene will feature dancing waiters made of ice. That sounds interesting. It doesn't open for another few months, but tickets are already going on sale for this.
1: That sounds like fun. I love the fact that they come up with a different theme every year. I'm kind of holding out for the year the theme is vanilla ice.
0: Wow.
1: I apologize.
0: Yeah.
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0: We got Front Avenue.
1: Sunshine today. Oh, I'm dizzy.
0: It's just enough to let him know I know what he's talking about. But I'm not going to engage any further.
1: All right, stop, collaborate, and listen. Sunshine's back and it's getting up to 95.
0: Stop it right now.
1: Right now. 84 in Melbourne, 84 in Orlando.
0: And here's a positive thought. Luke 18:27, what is impossible with men is possible with God.
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1: The weekend just about here, and there is so much cool stuff going on around Central Florida this weekend. For example, it's Christmas in July with Shadow and Grace. This is happening tomorrow, 10 a.m. till 1 p.m. at Secret Lake Park.
0: Oh.
1: I just want to keep Secret Lake Park a secret. It's in Castleberry, and Shadow and Grace will be there for a festive summer celebration as they pack a ton of love into shoe boxes for children around the world, along with our friends at Operation Christmas Child. They'll be doing their shoebox thing. 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
1: 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They're inviting you to come on out, and they're doing their giveaway in Apopka, Claremont, Mount Dora, Ocala, and the Orlando stores. 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
0: So many opportunities to get out with the family this weekend. 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
1: Hello. And if you're on I-4 eastbound this morning, we are dealing with a wreck. Eastbound I-4 just past County Line Road in beautiful Plant City. Three right lanes are blocked, so you got to go all the way over to the left. And also on I-4 eastbound, it's kind of slow. Osceola Parkway to 535. That's a 15-minute run. The toll roads look great. I-95 is fine. I-75, no problemo. And Sunrail trains are running on time. That's Z88.3, Stress Saver Traffic.
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0: You could be clean that way.
7: Or scuba diving.
1: It is 86 in Melbourne, 84 in Orlando. And here's Hillsong Worship, Who You Say I Am.

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1: And checking our drive with Z88.3, stress saver traffic. If you're driving I-4 this morning, just want you to know there is a crash on the eastbound side of I-4 just past County Line Road in Plant City. Three right lanes are blocked, so you have to go all the way over to the left. And then it's just kind of slow on I-4 eastbound, Osceola Parkway to 535. And then I-4 westbound, you got some congestion from Princeton to Colonial. Just a little brake tapping for a few minutes. And if you're going to hop the rails this morning, SunRail's running without any problems at all. That's Z88.3 Stress Saver Traffic.
0: Well, if you have young kids or even teenagers, you're probably aware of the squishies trend. And like me, maybe have some of these in your home, or a lot of them. The gel-filled squishies that are shaped like dumplings or animals, or some stores are out of them. Doctors are issuing warnings about these, believe it or not. I think they really started out as a help for those who fidget, and now kids are collecting them. They're cute. There could be a risk of leaking or rupturing if someone is misusing them, or if they're left in the sunlight or inside of a hot car. There have been reports of young kids biting into them and the contents actually burning the skin. And so doctors say, please just be careful with these things. And over the years, we've had different days on the calendar that end up becoming something big. It takes off. Like May 4th is now forever known as
1: May the 4th be with you.
0: And today, with it being the 24th of July, it's 24/7 day. Nationwide, a day of appreciation for our first responders, medical professionals, our 911 operators, others who work around the clock 24/7 to keep our community safe and strong.
1: 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Your actions are truly appreciated. Your Z88.3 Z-Land forecast. We got sunshine today. High right about 95 degrees, but that heat index, it's going to feel like 105. It is 86 currently in Melbourne, 84 in Orlando.
2: And here's a positive thought from Job 33:4. The Spirit of God has made me. The breath of Almighty gives me life.

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1: It's been fun to hang out with Sawyer today, our kid intern for the day. Has it been a good experience?
2: Yeah.
1: What's been your favorite part so far?
2: Right now.
1: Okay.
0: All right. This is a good moment to enjoy. So do you think you'd like to be on the radio when you grow up?
2: Maybe now? I was always leaning towards being an aircraft engineer.
0: Really?
1: Wow. Did we sway you?
2: Yeah.
1: I think you should stick with your first plan, actually.
0: Yeah, I do. I think it's more profitable.
1: Sawyer enjoys crocheting, too. And so we have just learned really cool things about him, and we're just so blessed to have spent time together today. Thank you for being our kid intern.
2: You're welcome.
0: Okay, here's your moment to close the show.
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3: Stressed? I know you are. Hi, I'm Chuck Swindoll. Virginia Brazier captured it in her poem, Time of the Mad Atom. This is the age of the half-read page and the quick hash and the mad dash. The bright night with the nerves tight, the plane hop with the brief stop, the lamp tan in a short span, the big shot in a good spot, and the brain strain and the heart pain and the cat naps till the spring snaps and the fun's done. Hey, don't wait till the fun's done to do something about this stress.
1: 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How are things on the road?
0: Well, if you're wondering where the cars are, you're going to find I-4 eastbound's a little slow, 429 to 417. You're back on your brakes, Osceola Parkway to 535. Now, I-4 westbound, Princeton to Colonial's about 3 minutes. The toll roads look great, I-95 is fine, and I-75's running without any problems at all. Sunrail on time, and that's Z88.3 Stress Saver Traffic.
1: Sunshine, high of 95 degrees this afternoon. That heat index up to 105. Our rain chances staying low today, but if you have a lot of outdoor plans tomorrow, just know that we could be dealing with some showers in the afternoon.
0: It is 86 already in Melbourne. Sunshine, 84 in Daytona, 84 in Ocala, and 86 in Orlando.
1: Police is in next. Have a great afternoon.
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0: Good morning. I'm glad you're here. Let's start the day with Brandon Lake. That's who I praise. On your Z.
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is, if I speak with human eloquence and angelic ecstasy, but don't love, I'm nothing but the creaking of a rusty gate. If I speak God's word with power, revealing all of his mysteries and making everything as plain as day, and if I have faith to say to a mountain, jump, and it jumps, but I don't love, I'm nothing. 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

0: Z88.3, Francesca Battistelli. Such a beautiful message in that song. However your day is going, choose joy. Your Z has a chance for you to win a family four-pack to the Florida Kids and Family Expo. The date for their shows, it's happening Saturday, August 23rd, and then it happens again on the 24th. So we'll give you a family four-pack of passes for one of those days. It happens at the Orange County Convention Center, but your next chance to win, pay attention closely. I'm going to give you a heads up. It's as we get into the new week on Monday morning at 8:35 with Ellis and Tyler. You're going to have two chances a day to win. Shadow and Grace will give you another opportunity at 5:35. Again, this all starts next week on Monday morning with Ellis and Tyler kicking it off at 8:35. Thank you for listening to The Z. And if you'd like to see a full list of contest rules, zradio.com has all the details.
1: Hi, this is Pastor Joel Hunter with a life principle. Most rewards take time and patience. A young girl's parents explained that you take your money to a bank so that it can draw interest. She couldn't wait to open a savings account in a local bank. As she handed over her savings, the clerk gave her a receipt and thanked her for her business. But she just stood there. And then she said, "I want my interest." Most rewards take time. In Galatians chapter 6, verse 9, it says, "Let us not grow weary of doing good, for in due season we will reap if we do not give up." Let's be patient in our service. We may not see immediate change, but in faith, let's go help somebody.
0: Z88.3, Stress Saver Traffic. Eastbound I-4, just past US 92 in Daytona, there is an accident. It's been moved to the right shoulder. That shoulder is blocked. On the 429, if you're heading towards Celebration, that's going to slow you down by about 6 minutes. Osceola Parkway to 535, your typical 14-minute delay. That's it. That is your Z88.3 Stress Saver Traffic. A muggy start to the day. We're going to have some sunshine. Chance of showers is really low at only 20%. We will see a high temperature of 95, feeling more like 105. For tonight, if you got any Friday night plans, expect mostly clear skies and a low of 75. Currently, it's 86 in Melbourne, Daytona Beach, 85, also 85 in Ocala and Orlando.
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Z88.3 at 10:55. Thank you for making us part of your workday. Appreciate you listening. Hope Darst, Josh Baldwin, Mighty Name of Jesus.

0: 3 at nearly 11 a.m. You've made it through the workday this far. Congrats to you. I'm Elise, and I was looking at the back-to-school sales tech holiday list, the tax-free items. And there are a couple surprises in there. Happy surprises, quite honestly, in the clothing and footwear category. Wallets, I didn't know that would be included. Handbags, fanny packs, but the big one, diaper bags. I did not know that was included, and I think that is just hugely valuable to be in that category. And then the other one that I really love is all the learning aids, the flashcards, the memory games, the jigsaw puzzles, the learning books, all kinds of fun stuff. So I'm going to see if I can post this for you so you can see some of the other items on there. The computers and the tablets, they're tax-free up to $1,500 per item. So just getting into the finer details, a few things that I thought were pretty interesting.
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0: Z88.3 Stress Saver Traffic. On eastbound I-4, we have your typical delay on Osceola Parkway to the 5, from Osceola Parkway to the 535. That's an extra 14 minutes for you. I-4 westbound looks great, as many of the other main roads do. On the 408, the East-West Expressway, as you're traveling eastbound, when you get to Kirkman Road, there's a left lane blocked due to an accident. That's your Z88.3 Stress Saver Traffic. It's a mix of sun and clouds today. Sometimes it's going to look really sunny, and right now just a little overcast in the areas. Chance of rain is small today at only 20%. We have a high temperature topping out at 95 degrees, feeling more like 105. Got any plans tonight? Should be nice. We're expecting mostly clear skies, 75, the overnight low. It's 88 degrees in Melbourne, also in Daytona Beach, also in Ocala. It's 87 in Orlando.
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0: right song at the right time could literally give you goosebumps, right? Casting Crowns, maybe this is the one. 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

0: Z88.3 at 11:29, so close to the lunch hour. Let's take a minute to recognize 24/7 Day. This is when we thank our first responders, our medical professionals, 911 operators, all of you that are working not just around the clock, but you run towards us when we need you the most. You sacrifice your time and your energy and even your safety to help others. We appreciate you. Whether you're a firefighter, a nurse on an overnight shift, an EMT answering a late night call, all of you, your dedication never stops. So this day is about making sure that you feel seen and appreciated. Thank you. Thank you. Thank you. Thank you.
1: I have a friend who works at a bank. There was an elderly man who was her customer, and she urged him to get a card that would work in the ATM machine. If you had that card, she said, you could get cash anytime you wanted, even in the middle of the night. Young lady, he said, anything I needed money for in the middle of the night is something I shouldn't be doing. You wish you could be rich, famous, handsome, or beautiful? Why? Poor, unknown, and ugly might be better for you. Whatever. God loves you and exactly the way you are. I'm glad, or most of us wouldn't make it. I'm Steve Brown. You think about that. Share what you just heard with a friend. Go to youthinkaboutthat.com.
0: Z88.3, Stress Saver Traffic. Let's take a look at I-4 heading eastbound from the 429 to Celebration. Slow you down about 8 minutes. Osceola Parkway to the 535, a 14-minute delay. We have an incident on I-95 southbound as you're approaching Old Dixie Highway. There is a crash. The on-ramp left lane is blocked. An I-75 heading northbound, an accident on the off-ramp to State Road 326 in Zuber that has been moved to the shoulder. Just a slight delay there. On the turnpike heading northbound from the Okahumpka Service Plaza to approaching US 301 in Wildwood, a 10-minute slowdown, and the East-West Expressway, our 408, heading eastbound at Kirkman Road. The left shoulder is blocked due to an accident. That's your Z88.3 Stress Saver Traffic. All right, it's a bit muggy out there. High temperature 95 is what we're expecting to hit. It's going to feel warmer than that. There's lots of humidity out there. A little bit of a breeze possibly could be picking up later in the afternoon. That's always a help. Chance of rain, 20%. And for tonight, should see the skies really clear up in an overnight low of 75. Right now, it is 88 in Melbourne, 88 in Daytona Beach, 88 in Ocala, and 87 in Orlando.
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0: Hi, I'm Tracy Leak from Z88.3. When things start to feel like they're spinning out of control, maybe your first reaction is to panic or worry. Then you hear a song on your Z and you can exhale.
1: My life has literally been chaos recently, and it helps so much. 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

0: 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Hi, I'm Elise, and you've been working so hard, right? 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It is time for the celebration. 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
0: It is lunchtime. Let's take a look at the roads. Your Z88.3 Stress Saver traffic. A few delays eastbound on I-4 between Osceola Parkway and the 535. That'll take you extra 14 minutes. And I-4 westbound, an earlier accident as you're approaching Florida's Turnpike. It's been moved to the right shoulder. May slow you down just for a couple of minutes. Nothing big. On the Turnpike heading northbound, a couple areas of delays from US 192, mile marker 243 to past mile marker 245. That 2 mile stretch will take you an extra 10 minutes. Also, the Okahumka Service Plaza to approaching US 301 in Wildwood. That is a 10 minute delay as well. And that's your Z88.3 Stress Saver traffic. Got times of a lot of sunshine and then a few clouds are going to roll in. It's going to be like that throughout the day today. Our high is going to reach a very muggy 95 degrees. Chance of rain is slight at 20%. Hopefully that little east winds that are 5 to 10 miles per hour today, if they increase the evening, it could feel really nice, up to 10 to 15 miles per hour. Maybe sitting outside this evening would be a good thing. Plans for tonight, expect to see clear skies, and that overnight low is going to dip down to 75. All right, at 12:02, it's currently 88 in Melbourne, 87 in Daytona Beach, and it's 89 in Ocala, 89 in Orlando.
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1: Just get me to the next exit. I'm Tyler McKenzie from Z88.3 Mornings, and I was driving on one of our toll roads the other day, and a woman was driving slowly with her hazard lights on. We were about half a mile to the next exit ramp, and I could just hear her saying, "Come on, just get me to the next exit." I've been there. It's stressful. It's scary. I've been there with car issues. I've been there in life. Overwhelmed, where it feels like everything is falling apart. Warning lights on, just trying to coast my way to the next exit where there's hopefully rest. Have you been there too? Are you there now? Oh, we get warning signs, headaches, little edgy towards others maybe, sleeplessness, depression. We need to take an honest look at what's going on before we're stuck, broken down on the side of the road. Force yourself to take a break. That's what I have to do. Talk with someone. Get in God's word. God reminds us in Isaiah 43:2, when you're in over your head, I'll be there with you. Let's listen to the warning signs and do something about them today.
0: Z88.3 Stress Saver Traffic. We have a few areas of slowdowns. I-4 eastbound. Typical delay Osceola Parkway to the 535. The 528 to Sand Lake Road, an extra few minutes. Also 46 to 1792 in Sanford. An extra 7 minutes there. I-4 westbound, things look good, up to speed. Florida's Turnpike heading northbound as you're approaching US 301 in Wildwood. The traffic is backed up to County Road 470. The right shoulder is where there's a disabled vehicle, and that's causing a 27-minute delay. Also on the Turnpike heading northbound from mile marker 243, US 192, to past mile marker 245. That 2 mile stretch will take an extra 10 minutes. That's your Z88.3 Stress Saver Traffic. It's a steamy, hot day. Feels like 105, but our actual temperature is going to top out right around 95. We do have a chance, slight, that you may see a shower pop up. 20% chance of that. Could be a little bit breezier this evening, which would be very, very nice. Overnight low should be 75. Currently, it's 88 in Melbourne, 87 in Daytona Beach. It's 90 in Ocala and 90 in Orlando.
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Z88.3. This is a beautiful song about God, Him seeing us in our struggles, but also maybe it's a reminder for you of a friend or a loved one who stood by you during your most invisible times.

0: 8:03, 12:58. Hope you enjoyed your lunch. I just had some Qdoba, one of my faves. So I live over on the west side of Orlando, and so I follow some Lake County kinds of things, like the Claremont Police Department. And I just saw their post yesterday. I thought it was kind of cool, and I want to try it out. And I may be thinking with school supplies, I might do it. Claremont Walmart is going to resume their drone delivery. It's going to start back up again mid-next week. So last year, they were approved to use drones, but the max weight was 2.5 pounds. Now, they had an expectation they'd be able to raise that weight restriction around now in 2026. So they have been right on schedule. The drones have been upgraded, so you may see more of them, but also they can travel like within a 6-mile radius of that Claremont Walmart. So you may see more of them, but they're also larger now because they can carry and deliver up to 5 pounds at a time. So maybe I'm thinking by Thanksgiving that Butterball turkey might be able to fly itself to your table.
1: Tim Hawkins, live.
2: 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It's like, it's green. Okay, we better get a move on. Here we go.
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0: 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Let's take a look at your Z88.3 Stress Saver traffic. Not seeing much of anything. Just a few areas where you'll have minor delays, like eastbound on I-4, Osceola Parkway to the 535. Plan on an extra 14 minutes. On I-4 westbound from the 528 to the 535, an extra 10 minutes. It's a little slow. I-95 southbound from State Road 40 Ormond to US 92 Daytona. Also, a 10-minute delay on the turnpike heading northbound from 192, mile marker 243, to mile marker 245. Those 2 miles stretch right there. It'll take an extra 10 minutes. That's your Z88.3 Stress Saver Traffic. I see a mix of sun and clouds. It's a nice day. It's just hot, and you feel it the minute you walk out the door. We're expecting to top out around 95, maybe even 96 today. Could be a little bit of a breeze tonight at 10 to 15 miles per hour later this afternoon around sunset time, which would be super nice. Chance of rain is reduced. It's only 20%. Heat index values, though, that's high at 105. For your Friday night, expect 75 as the overnight low. So warm this evening if you're headed out. Mostly clear skies. Currently 88 in Melbourne, 89 in Daytona Beach, 91 in Ocala, and 92 in Orlando.
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He's going to hold you steady. He's not going to back down. And just know he's in the room with you, even when the situation doesn't change. Listen to this one from Hope Darst. This is Peace Be Still.

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We are halfway to the finish line. You're doing better than you think. Shake it off, stretch your legs. Let's keep moving. Tasha Layton now, meet me in the valley on your Z.

0: name. She just got an angel's voice. My name is Elise, and Azee is going to have a chance for you to win a family four-pack to the Florida Kids and Family Expo that's coming up on Saturday, August 23rd, or you can choose Sunday, August 24th. 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
1: 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I can't control what someone else says, but I can control my reaction to it. I can't control if I walk into a coffee shop and someone just bumps into me and says rude things to me because the coffee shop frappéd their latte and waylaid their whole day, right? And now they're trying to take it out on me. But here's what I can do. I can look at them and think, just because you lay down an offense doesn't mean I have to pick it up, carry it with me, and let it ruin my day.
2: More from Lisa about overcoming broken relationships at familyminute.org.
0: 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Let's take a look at your Z88.3 Stress Saver traffic. I don't see anything in the way of accidents. We just have a few areas of slowdowns kind of lining up here. Eastbound I-4 is going to be slow Osceola Parkway to the 535 by about 14 minutes. On I-4 westbound, the 528 to the 535 will take you an extra 10 minutes. I-75 northbound, mile marker 330 in Wildwood to mile marker 330. That's a 7-mile stretch to Bellevue that'll take you an extra 18 minutes. I-75 heading the opposite direction, southbound from State Road 200 in Ocala to mile marker 346. That's an extra 10. On the turnpike heading northbound from US 192 to, that's actually mile marker 243 to mile marker 245. A 2-mile stretch. It's going to take you an extra 10 minutes as well. That's your Z88.3 Stress Saver traffic. It's beautiful to look at. Probably feels pretty warm to be in. High today could reach 96 degrees. Orlando's at 92 right now. 20% chance of maybe a pop-up shower. They have a light breeze at 5 to 10 miles an hour coming out of the east, but that could increase just a little bit. Another up to 15 miles per hour, maybe late this afternoon. Might make sitting outside towards sunset kind of comfortable. If it does, that's where I'll be. Friday night plans. Under clear skies, your overnight low, 75. Right now, 88 in Melbourne, Daytona Beach, 89, 91 in Ocala, 92 in Orlando.
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0: Hi, I'm Tracy Leake from Z88.3. When things start to feel like they're spinning out of control, maybe your first reaction is to panic or worry. Then you hear a song on your Z and you can exhale.
1: My life has literally been chaos recently, and it helps so much. 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

0: 88.3, Micah Tyler, and God Did It. I'm Elise. Thank you for making the Z part of your day today. We are just nearing 2 o'clock, so if that's the end of your shift, we are of like minds. Time to shift into a different mind frame as I go home and probably do dishes. Got to stay inside, though. The heat, it's a bit much, even, you know, living in Florida as long as I have. But we always have great ways of dealing with it, right? Like this. Make sure you catch the birthday celebrations right at 4:10 this afternoon, and you could win a day with your family to cool off at Aquatica. There's special nights, too, where they do, they shower the park in neon lights. It's really cool. It's called Aqua Glow. It's a great prize pack, so keep the number close so that you're ready to win. Again, that's this afternoon at 4:10. The number you'll need, 407-988-0883. Shadow and Grace will take care of the birthday shout-outs. If you want more details about that beautiful prize pack, visit us at zradio.com.
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0: It's 2 o'clock and we have no major incidents to report to you, but we'll take a look at your Z88.3 Stress Saver traffic for a few delays. I-4 heading eastbound from Osceola Parkway to the 535, an extra 15 minutes. And then State Road 46 to 1792 in Sanford, that's an extra 10 minutes. If you're traveling westbound on I-4 from the 528 to the 535, looks like a 13-minute delay. I have some congestion on I-95. Southbound between State Road 40 and Ormond to US 92 in Daytona. I-75 northbound from the Turnpike to mile marker 336 in Bellevue. That's a 24-minute addition to your travel time. I-75 heading southbound, State Road 200 in Ocala to mile marker 346 in Ocala. Take you almost 15 minutes to get through. That's your Z88.3 Stress Saver Traffic. Some folks would call it oppressive heat. Our high temperature today could tap out. We could be reaching 96 degrees. That means that heat index, the real feel, is up around 106. A little bit of an east wind. It could increase this evening, making it a little bit nicer to sit outside during sunset. Overnight low should be 75, and we should see clear skies. It's currently 88 in Melbourne, Daytona Beach 89, it's 92 in Ocala, and Orlando 92. 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

0: Oh, we really hope today's been a great day. 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
1: 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Woo-hoo. Shadow and Grace here. Just ahead of weekend.

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Z88.3. We're thinking about our special needs moms and dads. I'm one. Just remember that God picked you for a reason.

0: 88.3. It is 227. Hey, when was the last time you took the kiddos to the playground? How about we do it tomorrow morning? Shadow Gray's with you. We're inviting you, your family, to Secret Lake Park in Castleberry tomorrow morning, starting at 10 for Christmas in July.
1: I love that they have a playground. I'm really excited about this. It's going to be my first time, first of all, first time doing Christmas in July, but also my first time at this place, Secret Lake Park in Castleberry. We're going to be out there starting at 10 a.m. It's going to run till 1 p.m. and bring the family out because we'll have Kelly's ice cream for the kids, Quigley's coffee for mom and dad, very important. We were thinking of you, mom and dad, and chicken biscuits from Bojangles while they last. And of course, the first 100 to join us starting at 10, again, Secret Lake Park, Castleberry. We will see you out there. Bring that shoebox because that's the whole point for Operation Christmas Child. 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
3: 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John Schlitt of Petra says when God is leading, every stage becomes part of a bigger story.
2: God has a plan, and wherever He puts us, it's exciting. 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And I just praise God that we have this opportunity.
3: From early challenges to global impact, John knew it was God's plan. 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
0: C88.3, Stress Saver Traffic will start with a crash northbound on I-95 at Palm Coast Parkway. It's got the on-ramp closed. That earlier accident, I-4 westbound in Sanford, still there. It's got the right shoulder block just past 46A in Sanford. Southbound on the Greenway, that's southbound of the 417 at Colonial, the right shoulder is blocked. And there's an accident in Orlando northbound on Orange Avenue at Pine Lock. Left lane's blocked. Delaney's going to be a little bit faster. That is 88.3, Stress Saver Traffic.
1: Another hot day for us. Our high going to be around 95. Watch out for that heat index. We're already up to 101. We could see 105 by later this afternoon. We do have right now a slight chance of some rain and thunderstorms coming our way later this afternoon.
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Z88.3 Shadow and Grace. Today we pray for first responders, medical professionals, 911 operators, and others who work around the clock to keep our community safe and strong. Heavenly Father, thank you for all who place themselves second to keeping our community safe. Grant them wisdom in difficult moments, courage when faced with danger, and peace when they return home. Surround them with your shield of strength and bless them and their families for their daily sacrifices. We ask all this in Jesus' name we pray. Amen.

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Z88.3. It's 2:46. First ever Mount Dora Restaurant Week kicks off tomorrow. It's in Mount Dora and Eustis, Tavares and Howie in the Hills. Hope it goes great.

Z88.3, we're Shadow and Grayson. Coming up next, we get to talk to someone who actually received a shoebox gift from Operation Christmas Child. And his story is really heartbreaking, but so inspirational. And we get to speak to him next on your Z.

0: C88.3 with Shadow and Grace. Tomorrow is Christmas in July and a very special event as we collect shoebox gifts for kids that may only get that one gift.
1: Yeah, and on the phone with us is Operation Christmas Child Ambassador Alex and Jemina. Alex, now, we know that you were born and raised in Rwanda during a very tumultuous time, and thank you for talking to us, but tell us a little bit more about your childhood.
2: I was being raised by my grandmother because my mother passed away when I was very little, and I never knew who my father was, so the people that I looked up to were my grandmother and my two uncles. But along the way, God was doing so many miracles to protect us. I can remember, for example, when militias would come, me and my brother and my sister would be so scared, but God was protecting us because they never bothered touching us. For 3 months, we ran, and our bodies were tired. But at the end, I was put in an orphanage, and while I was in this orphanage, this is when Samaritan's Purse was actually already in Rwanda.
1: What do you remember from the first moment receiving your first shoebox?
2: Yeah, so we were 250 of us, and we got to celebrate. We opened our shoeboxes together and we were screaming of excitement. And I can remember one of my favorite items was a hair comb. I kept the hair comb for the next 3 years. And another item was were the school supplies, hygiene items, and the wow items such as the soccer balls and the stuffed animals. All of these items brought us so much joy at a time when you had lost all hope and were reminded that God cared about us. And he planted that seed of the gospel in my life. And years later, God would send me people to disciple me, and my faith journey continued to grow because of that.
0: Fast forward to today. You're the ambassador for Operation Christmas Child. What is the most important message children get from receiving a shoebox gift?
2: That no matter what they're going through, that God loves them and that God cares, and to be able to share the good news of Jesus Christ with the other families. And the beauty part of this is because once the kids receive the shoebox gift, their journey has only begun, because many of the kids, the pastor or the teacher who orchestrates them receiving that shoebox gift will invite them back. So their journey has only begun. Just to give a number, since 2009, when the greatest journey was developed, 27 million children have accepted Jesus Christ as their Lord and Savior because of someone packing a shoebox gift on this side of the journey of the store of the shoebox gift. And so when you pack a gift, you are making an impact, eternal impact in a child's life around the world.
1: Alex and Jemina, Ambassador for Operation Christmas Child, thank you, sir, for sharing your heart-wrenching story with us today and how just one shoebox gift packed with love was your first step to finding Jesus Christ.
0: We are honored, sir. Thank you, and God bless.
2: Thank you. You too.
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2: Z88.3, stress saver traffic, no accidents reported, but those Friday afternoon slowdowns, yep, on I-75. Got them now northbound from the Turnpike to Bellevue, take you 42 minutes. If you're wondering about southbound I-75, maybe you got some relatives coming in from out of town, Bellevue area, got a 6-mile stretch, take you a little bit of extra time, but so far, so good. I-4 eastbound, up to speed, westbound I-4, it's low at State Road 429. That is Z88.3, stress saver traffic.
3: Very hot today. Our high today going to be around 95. Watch out for the heat index creeping up to 105. And we have about a 20% chance of some rain, possible afternoon thunderstorms, especially towards sunset.
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88.3 Stress Saver Traffic. It's been a pretty good day on our roads. Only one accident we see. It's northbound on Babcock Street at Palm Bay Road. It's got the right turn lane block. And we do have those Friday weekend delays that we always see on I-75 in both directions. Northbound slow for the turnpike to Bellevue. And I-75 southbound is busy at Highway 484 in Bellevue. I-4, though, is up to speed. That's 88.3 Stress Saver Traffic.

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0: Z88.3, Shadow and Grace. All right, Shadow's got the joke.
1: And we will see if Grace likes it.
0: Oh, yeah. The bad dad joke of the week. That's coming up next.

0: 3.3. Shadow and Grace here. It is 3:28. Time for the Bad Dad Joke of the Week. Grace,
1: no,
0: are you ready?
1: No. Okay, I think I'm ready.
0: Why do you stand on one leg when you get money out of the ATM?
1: Wait a minute. Why do you stand on one leg when you
0: get money out of the ATM?
1: I have no idea why.
0: You're checking your balance. We lost her. Grace!
1: Okay.
0: Thanks, Dad. That was bad.
1: That was bad.
2: My teacher said she loves having me in her class, and she even wants to come to church with me.
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0: Z88.3, stress saver traffic. Looking for accidents, slowdowns on I-4. Just don't see them. I-95 southbound is busy at Wickham Road and again, Ogallee Boulevard. If you take an I-75, it is busy northbound. Turnpike to Bellevue take you 42 minutes. And northbound on Babcock Street at Palm Bay Road got the right turn lane blocked. That is Z88.3 stress saver traffic.
1: Well, if you step outside and it feels like really, really hot, that's because the feel like temp in some areas 101 right now.
0: It's because it's really, really hot.
1: Yeah, exactly. Yeah. Our high today expected to get up to 95. The heat index can still climb up to 105.
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Z88.3, stress saver traffic, crash I-4 eastbound at 192. It's off on the shoulder. Southbound I-75 in Sumterville got the right shoulder block for that accident. Mile marker 319 in Sumterville. We have an accident reported eastbound on the Beach Line just past Dallas Boulevard. It's got the right shoulder blocked. And northbound on Grand National Drive at the I-4 express lanes, the right turn lane is blocked. That's 88.3, stress saver traffic.

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1: You know what I was thinking, Shadow?
0: What's that?
1: You know, growing up, I know in our family, and I'm sure in yours and many listening as well, we were very close to our aunts and uncles.
0: Yeah. Uh-huh.
1: Right? For me, in my family, both mom and dad, they had a lot of siblings. And mm-hmm. growing up, they were like our mom and dads. When they said something, it had the same exact equal weight as mom and dad speaking to us. And I mention this because this Sunday is National Aunts and Uncles Day.
0: Mm-hmm.
1: And as an aunt, I can tell you, getting a call from my nieces and nephews, it just means the world to me. So I just want to say to all the aunts and uncles listening, we love you and we so appreciate you.
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0: Z88.3, Stress Saver Traffic, kind of a surprising Friday, not seeing those usual big delays. Now, I-75 does a crash, southbound on 75 in Ocala, left shoulder block to just past mile marker 355, got about a 10-minute backup. I-4 eastbound, just up to speed, and same thing for I-4 westbound. We've got the usual I-4 slowdowns you see this hour of the day, and the turnpike southbound slow from the Greenway to Osceola Parkway. That's Z88.3. Stress Saver Traffic.
1: All right, we're coming up at that peak heat index, feel like temp 105. Wow. And that's because our high today, 95. In some areas, we could reach that. Now, we do have a slight chance of still some rain and thunderstorm coming our way, even up until sunset. Little bit of pockets of rain, nothing at all severe. Keeping an eye on radar for you.
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0: Adam and Grace, it is also time to celebrate birthdays. But before we get to that, be listening, your chance to pick up that family four-pack of tickets and a parking pass to Aquatica Orlando on the way. But on this day, Friday, July 24th, let's celebrate birthdays.
1: Happy birthday to Patrick, who's 45. 10th birthday to Austin. Isaiah has his first birthday ever. And Janet turns 67.
0: Heather is 46. Owen is a big 8. Beth is a big 50. Rory is all of 9.
1: We've got an anniversary to celebrate as well for Andrew and Jamie. They've now been married for 16 years.
0: How beautiful. All right, now's your chance. We got those 4 tickets and a parking pass to Aquatica Orlando and also 4 tickets to Aqua Glow. And you also get a chance to be the Z's guest birthday announcer.
1: Just be caller number 12, 407-988-0883. 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

0: Hi, I'm Tracy Leak from Z88.3. When things start to feel like they're spinning out of control, maybe your first reaction is to panic or worry. Then you hear a song on your Z and you can exhale.
1: My life has literally been chaos recently, and it helps so much. You hear that God is there for you as a reminder, and it really, I just flipped the radio on and there you guys were, and songs speak to people. It's something that is priceless.
0: Just one song on your Z can remind you Jesus calms the storm and gives us the peace of God which surpasses all understanding, and it'll guard your hearts and your minds in Christ Jesus.

0: 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Hi, who is this?
1: Andrew and Ashley.
2: Andrew and Ashley, how are you today?
1: Good.
2: Is this a brother and sister or mom and dad? Who's Andrew and Ashley?
1: It's a mom and son. A mom and son and a daughter, but the daughter is sleeping.
0: Aw. And what's the sleeping daughter's name?
1: Amira.
0: Amira. So we got Ashley, Andrew, and Amira.
1: Yes.
0: The Triple A's.
2: I don't want to scream and wake her up, but you're the winner.
1: Yes.
0: Yay.
2: You got the four passes for Aquatica and Aquaglow.
1: Oh, awesome.
0: Thank you for listening. Could you wish everybody a happy birthday?
1: Happy birthday, everybody. Happy birthday, everyone. Have a blessed day.
2: Oh, that's awesome. Z88.3, we're checking stress-saver traffic now. I-4 looks great. No delays longer than 10 minutes, so I'd say we're more than up to speed now. I-95 southbound is busy at Pineda Causeway, O'Galley Boulevard, and Palm Coast Parkway. Got a 10-minute ride southbound of the Turnpike from the Greenway to Osceola Parkway. And Sunrail's running on time. That is Z88.3, stress-saver traffic.

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0: 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Grace, we have some awesome teachers here in Z-Land.
1: I agree.
0: And now, got a little bragging rights, too. Florida's Teacher of the Year is from right here in Central Florida.
1: Woo-hoo!
0: Congratulations
1: yes.
0: to Kendall Brown.
1: Yes.
0: She teaches agriculture at Harmony High.
1: Wow, agriculture.
0: Yeah.
1: That in itself is something to recognize.
0: Mm-hmm.
1: Kendall was recognized for her passion, of course, for teaching and the impact she makes every day. Way to make Central Florida proud.
2: Hi, this is Pastor Joel Hunter with a life principle. Most rewards take time and patience. A young girl's parents explained that you take your money to a bank so that it can draw interest. She couldn't wait to open a savings account in a local bank. As she handed over her savings, the clerk gave her a receipt and thanked her for her business. But she just stood there. And then she said, "I want my interest." Most rewards take time. In Galatians chapter 6, verse 9, it says, "Let us not grow weary of doing good, for in due season we will reap, if we do not give up." Let's be patient in our service. We may not see immediate change, but in faith, let's go help somebody.
0: Z88.3, stress saver traffic. We do have the right shoulder blocked, I-4 eastbound at State Road 44. That's the only I-4 accident. We do have some delays at I-4 westbound. The Beach Live to Disney Springs ticket 13 minutes. I-75 southbound moving along nicely. Bellevue Highway 44 got a tap of the brakes. Do have a crash eastbound on 408 at Good Homes Road. And westbound on the Beach Line, an accident at State Road 520. It's got the left shoulder blocked. That's 88.3, stress saver traffic.
1: Oh, if you're feeling the heat, that's because the heat index right now in some areas, 105. Now, we may still reach that high of 95 today. Still have a slight chance of some rain, even a slight chance of a possible thunderstorm. And that's going on until around sunset. Tonight, overnight low, going to be around 75.
0: Grace, you mentioned sunset. Since you're always in the know, what time is sunset tonight?
1: Oh, thank you for asking. 8:21.
0: Okay. 87 in Melbourne, Daytona Beach 88, in Ocala 93, in Orlando 94.
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4: 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I'm Yours.
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0: 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Hope you're having a great Friday. Shadow and Grace. You know, Friday's the one day of the week where even the clock seems to move a little faster.
1: Much faster. Slow down a little bit. You know?
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Z88.3, Stress Saver Traffic, now seeing some slowdowns on some of our major roads here. I-4 westbound, it's going to take half an hour to get from the Turnpike to Disney Springs. Eastbound I-4 is up to speed. Northbound the Turnpike at 192, you'll find the right lane blocked with emergency vehicles. The beach line with the crash westbound on State Road 528. Just past State Road 520, it's got the left shoulder blocked. And that is Z88.3, Stress Saver Traffic.

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0: Happy Friday, hanging out here with Shadow and Grace. You know, I like to look at things and say the glass is half full.
1: Yes.
0: On Friday. Here's the deal. School is going to be here. And it's easy to say, right? School's going to be here before you know it.
1: Yeah, yeah.
0: But, you know, you can also look at it this way. You've got 2 more full weeks of summer vacay left.
1: I like that. Just sounds better.
0: Right?
1: I like that. You know, it kind of reminds me of the visitors that are here right now.
0: Uh-huh.
1: You know, they're looking for the vacation they planned for all year long. And Grace, you and me and everybody else that lives in Z-Land, we've got the privilege of being here all year. So,
0: yeah,
1: we know the start of school might be on the horizon. But look at everything we got around us here in Z-Land.
0: Yeah.
1: 2 weeks is a lot of time to make some family memories. Summer isn't over yet.
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1: Z88.3, stress-saver traffic, looking, not finding a single accident. Isn't that great for a Friday afternoon at 5 o'clock? Now, it is slow in I-4 westbound, half an hour from the turnpike to Disney Springs. Eastbound I-4, just the usual rush hour slowdowns. We do have a tap the brakes westbound of the 408 at the turnpike. Westbound of the Beach Line, slow from International Drive to I-4. And southbound on the Western Beltway is also busy. That is Z88.3, stress-saver traffic.
0: If you need to head out right now, keep in mind the feel-like temp already at 102, or I should say still at 102. We're still
1: right in
0: triple digits. Our low tonight going to be around 75. Any plans for your Saturday? Starting off beautiful, but it is going to be another warm day. Our high upper 90s for our Saturday. The heat index is going to creep up to 107.

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Z88.3 Stress Saver Traffic. Have an accident now in Ocala. Left shoulders blocked south on I-75 at US 27. Slow down, some big ones on I-4 westbound. Talking the turnpike down to Disney Springs, take you at least half an hour. If you're traveling the beach line westbound, slow from Dallas Boulevard to Innovation Way. And that is Z88.3 Stress Saver Traffic.

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0: Z88.3. It is 5:27. We are Shadow and Grace. And, you know, no matter how busy the day has been, dinner gives us one more chance to get together and hit pause. So welcome to Dinner Table Talk.
1: We got your question for tonight for the family. What Christmas movie would your family enjoy watching this month here in July?
0: That is so easy. Easy peasy.
1: Okay, which one?
0: I think we just saw it last weekend.
1: Oh, yeah?
0: That would be Elf.
1: Oh, that's my favorite, too.
0: I know.
1: Watch it every year, usually in December, but... I like your answer. Christmas in July arrives at 10 o'clock tomorrow morning. Secret Lake Park in Castleberry. Grace and I are going to be there along with chicken biscuits from Bojangles, Quickly's Coffee, Kelly's Ice Cream for the kids. We'd love it if your family could fill a shoebox with items for some little boys and girls around the world that otherwise wouldn't have a Christmas. For directions and details on what to bring in the basket and the shoebox, go to zradio.com.
0: Here's your verse for after dessert. A cheerful heart is good medicine, but a broken spirit saps a person's strength. Proverbs 17:22.
1: And that is Dinner Table Talk. 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
2: Just get me to the next exit. I'm Tyler McKenzie from Z88.3 Mornings, and I was driving on one of our toll roads the other day, and a woman was driving slowly with her hazard lights on. We were about half a mile to the next exit ramp, and I could just hear her saying, "Come on, just get me to the next exit." I've been there. It's stressful. It's scary. I've been there with car issues. I've been there in life. Overwhelmed, where it feels like everything is falling apart. Warning lights on, just trying to coast my way to the next exit where there's hopefully rest. Have you been there too? Are you there now? Oh, we get warning signs. Headaches, little edgy towards others maybe, sleeplessness, depression. We need to take an honest look at what's going on before we're stuck, broken down on the side of the road. Force yourself to take a break. That's what I have to do. Talk with someone. Get in God's word. God reminds us in Isaiah 43:2, when you're in over your head, I'll be there with you. Let's listen to the warning signs and do something about them today.
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4: 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Okay, we better get a move on. 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
6: 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You got a scroll. It's like you're spinning the wheel on The Price is Right.
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1: Z88.3, stress saver traffic. No accidents right now. Love that. Friday afternoon, though, means I-75 is going to be slow southbound. Yep, 25 minutes from Ocala to Bellevue. I-95 southbound, slow from Stateway 40 Norman to US 92 in Daytona. No huge I-4 slowdowns with one exception, westbound I-4 Orange City to DeBary. I make that two exceptions. Slow in Orange City to DeBary and from the Turnpike to Disney Springs. That'll take half an hour. That's 88.3 Stress Saver Traffic.
0: So the heat index right now is still lingering around 101. It is going to be warm for a couple of more hours. In the meantime, tonight, mostly clear, overnight low, going to be around 75, a slight chance of still some rain happening. Tomorrow, just know our start to our Saturday is going to be beautiful, but it is going to get hot. Our high going to be around 98, so much hotter than today. The heat index could get up to about 107. We do have a 40% chance of some late afternoon, especially towards sunset, some rain or thunderstorms.
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2: This is the moment where everything turns. Didn't think I would see

Z88.3, Stress Saver Traffic. All of a sudden, two accidents on I-4. I-4 westbound at Lake Mary Boulevard, the left lane's blocked. And again, on I-4 westbound at Central Florida Parkway, the on-ramp left lane is blocked. Have a 30-minute ride from the turnpike all the way down to the Disney Springs exit. Again, that's half an hour. Eastbound I-4 is up to speed. On I-95 southbound at Palm Bay Road, have a crash off on the shoulder. Slow again at Wickham Road. And in Norman, State Road 40 up to U.S. 92. Southbound I-75 in Ocala got the left shoulder blocked at State Road 200. From State Road 200 to Bellevue, southbound on 75, just under a 40-minute ride. And if you headed westbound on the Beach Line, it's low. Dallas Boulevard to Innovation Way, 21 minutes. That's 88.3 Stress Saver Traffic.

0: One minute, life is sunshine and beach waves.
1: And in the next, one of our famous afternoon thunderstorms.
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1: Hola!
0: It is 5:55. Hola to you. Friday means fun with words. Paco, what you got?
1: You know, I was thinking about how hot it's been lately, and I thought, there are words that are associated directly to the summer that you don't hear most other times of the year.
0: Okay. Aside from hot.
1: Yeah, and so I found some, and I wanted to share them with us.
0: We'd love to hear them.
1: Okay. Bioluminescence.
2: I have heard of that.
0: That is six syllables.
2: With the water.
1: Yeah, that's bioluminescence.
2: I have heard of that.
0: That is six syllables.
2: With the water.
1: Yeah, that's glowing water.

0: coming, and it kind of guesses what direction within this point and that point.
1: Right,
0: and it's a guess.
1: That's when they say, we'll know more as we get closer.
0: Yeah, right. Yeah.
2: Hence, the cone of uncertainty.
0: Thank you. Petrichor.
2: What?
1: That's my favorite rock band. I love them.
0: Yeah, back in the 80s, they were great with the big hair. No, petrichor is the smell of rain on dry earth.
1: I know it. We smell it all the time. I didn't know there's a term for that.
0: I didn't either.
2: I did not know, but there's a scent in the desert that's different from anywhere else, and it has to do with some of the plants that grow there. I did not know that that's what it may have been called.
1: Petrichor.
0: Yeah,
2: I
1: petrichor.
2: Love that.
1: I remember that one.
0: Yeah, here's one we hear twice a year.
2: Yep.
0: Solstice.
2: Yes.
1: Yeah.
0: The longest and the shortest days of the year.
1: Yes.
2: And the other one?
0: And the other one is sweltering.
1: Well, don't want to hear that one.
0: Yeah, but it has been sweltering lately.
1: It has.
0: And don't worry, I'm going to put the studio on Eskimo when I get in here, the thermostat, yeah.
1: Paco's next on the Z.
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1: Z88.3, Stress Saver Traffic, I-4 westbound Lake Mary Boulevard. Crash with the left shoulder blocked. The left lane blocked at I-4 westbound at Central Florida Parkway on-ramp. I-95 southbound with an accident at Palm Bay Road. It's off on the shoulder. Southbound I-75 at State Road 200 in Ocala. Left shoulder is blocked. From State Road 200 to Bellevue, take you just under 40 minutes. That's Z88.3, Stress Saver Traffic.
2: It is still hot. If you step outside, the feel-like temp already around 101. We're on the downside, but still really hot right now. Overnight low tonight going to be around 75. Now, tomorrow, starting out beautiful, but then we do have a 40% chance of rain late in the afternoon. Possible storms also, especially towards sunset. High going to be around 98, and the feel-like temp creeping up to 107.
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0: Hi, I'm Tracy Leak from Z88.3. When things start to feel like they're spinning out of control, maybe your first reaction is to panic or worry. Then you hear a song on your Z and you can exhale.
1: My life has literally been chaos recently, and it helps so much. 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It's something that is priceless.
0: Just one song on your Z can remind you Jesus calms the storm and gives us the peace of God which surpasses all understanding, and it'll guard your hearts and your minds in Christ Jesus.

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I'm Paco. Let's take a look at Stress Saver traffic. I-4 eastbound, Osceola Parkway to the 535. That's a 15-minute delay. State Road 46 to 1792, a 10-minute tap of the brakes. I-4 westbound, the Turnpike to the 535. That's a 30-minute ride. 429 to the 532, 10 minutes to get up to speed. A little slow, I-95 southbound between Wickham Road and Algalley Boulevard. That's at mile marker 184. Also slow, State Road 40 Ormond to US 92 Daytona. Real slow, I-75 southbound. State Road 200 Ocala to mile marker 338 Bellevue. It's going to take you 36 minutes to get through that. The Turnpike southbound, the 417 to Osceola Parkway, mile marker 247. That's going to take you an extra 10 minutes. A little slow, 528 westbound from I-Drive to I-4 westbound. Also from Dallas Boulevard, mile marker 25 to Innovation Way, that's going to take you 21 minutes. But that's it. That, my friend, is your Z88.3 Stress Saver Traffic.

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Here's Peter Burton.

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1: I have a friend who works at a bank. There was an elderly man who was her customer, and she urged him to get a card that would work in the ATM machine. If you had that card, she said, you could get cash anytime you wanted, even in the middle of the night. Young lady, he said, anything I needed money for in the middle of the night is something I shouldn't be doing. You wish you could be rich, famous, handsome, or beautiful? Why? Poor, unknown, and ugly might be better for you. Whatever. God loves you and exactly the way you are. I'm glad, or most of us wouldn't make it. I'm Steve Brown. You think about that. Share what you just heard with a friend. Go to youthinkaboutthat.com.
0: At 628 at Z88.3, let's look at Stress Saver traffic. I-4 eastbound, Osceola Parkway to the 535 is going to take you an extra 15 minutes. State Road 46 to 1792, that's a 10-minute slowdown. I-4 westbound, the Turnpike to the 535, that's a 30-minute delay. The 429 to the 532, tack on 10 minutes to your ride there. I-95 northbound, we've got a crash. That's at County Road 5A, Scottsmore, mile marker 233. Both shoulders are blocked. I-95 slow from Wickham Road to Algali Boulevard. Also slow from State Road 40 Ormond to US 92 Daytona. I-75 southbound, we got a problem. State Road 200 Ocala to mile marker 338 Bellevue. That's going to be 36 minutes before you get up to speed again. The Turnpike southbound, the 417 to Osceola Parkway. That's an extra 10 minutes. The 528 westbound, slow from I-Drive to I-4 westbound. Also, Dallas Boulevard to Innovation Way is going to take you 21 minutes. And that, my friend, is your Z88.3 Stress Saver Traffic. Clear tonight, then becoming partly cloudy later on, a low at 75 for tomorrow. Partly sunny, 50-50 chance of rain, high 95. It's going to feel like 107. You heard right. Tomorrow night, partly cloudy, 40% chance of rain, and a low at 78. Right now in Melbourne and Daytona Beach, it's 87. Still a hot 95 in Ocala, 92 in Orlando.
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It's 6:47. Time to take a look at Stress Saver traffic. I-4 eastbound, we've got a crash. That's approaching the 408. The left lane there is blocked. Osceola Parkway to the 535 is going to be a 15-minute delay. State Road 46 to 1792. Add on 10 minutes to your commute there. I-4 westbound, slow from the turnpike to the 535 by about 30 minutes. The 429 to the 532 is going to take you an extra 10. I-95 northbound, we've got a crash past County Road 5A Scottsmore at mile marker 233. Both shoulders are blocked. And the turnpike southbound, the 417 to Osceola Parkway, it's going to take you an extra 10 minutes. And that, my friend, is your Z88.3 Stress Saver Traffic.

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0: 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I'm Paco, and I got to take a moment to congratulate the Lake Mary Little League 12U Girls All-Star Team. They won the Southeast Regional Championship for the second straight year, and they're headed to the Little League Softball World Series in Greenville, North Carolina. In fact, they're probably already there. The game's going to start Sunday, a week from this Sunday, August 2nd. So congratulations, ladies, and thank you for representing Central Florida perfectly. You make us so proud. And Mom and Dad, you guys did a great job, too.
1: Tim Hawkins, live.
2: 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It's like, it's green. Okay, we better get a move on. Here we go.
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0: 659 at Z88.3. Let's look at Stress Saver traffic. I-4 eastbound, we've got a crash. That's at the 408. The left lane is blocked. Slow from Osceola Parkway to the 535. That's a 15-minute delay. State Road 46 to U.S. 1792. That's going to take an extra 10 minutes. I-4 westbound, the turnpike to the 535. That's a 30-minute delay. The 429 to the 532. 10 minutes tap of the brakes. I-95 northbound, we've got a crash right past County Road 5A, Scottsmore. That's at mile marker 233. Both shoulders are blocked. The turnpike southbound, State Road 417 to Osceola Parkway. It's going to take you 10 minutes to get up to speed there. And there's debris in the road westbound Maitland Boulevard at OBT. The right lane is blocked. And that, my friend, is your Z88.3 Stress Saver traffic. Clear tonight, then becoming partly cloudy with a low at 75. For tomorrow, partly sunny. We're looking at a 50% chance of rain with a high around 95, but it's going to feel like 107. Then tomorrow night, partly cloudy. Rain chance dropping down to 40%. Temps dropping down to 78. Right now in Melbourne and Daytona Beach, it's 86. 94 in Ocala, 89 in Orlando.
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0: 98.3 on Paco. And let me ask you something. Have you ever thought about the people who are always there when we need them most? Today is 24/7 day, July 24th, 24/7. It's a day of appreciation for first responders, medical professionals, 911 operators, and those who work around the clock to keep our community safe and strong. These men and women are real life heroes. So when there's an emergency and everybody's running from it, they're running to it. They've sacrificed time, energy, even their own safety. So let us say to you what I'm thinking collectively. Thank you. Be safe. God bless.
1: Stressed? I know you are. Hi, I'm Chuck Swindoll. Virginia Brazier captured it in her poem, Time of the Mad Atom. This is the age of the half-read page and the quick hash and the mad dash. The bright night with the nerves tight, the plane hop with the brief stop, the lamp tan in a short span, the big shot in a good spot, and the brain strain and the heart pain and the cat naps till the spring snaps and the fun's done. Hey, don't wait till the fun's done to do something about this stress.
0: 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It's time to take a look at Stress Saver traffic. I-4 eastbound Osceola Parkway to the 535 is going to slow you down by about 14 minutes. I-4 westbound Universal Boulevard to the 535, a 15-minute ride. I-95 northbound, we've got a crash that's right past County Road 5A, Scottsmore at mile marker 233. Both shoulders are blocked. But that's it. That, my friend, is your Z88.3 Stress Saver traffic. Going to be clear tonight, then becoming partly cloudy later on, a low at 75 for tomorrow. The weekend starts off partly sunny with a 50-50 chance of rain. It's going to be hot. High 95, but it's going to feel like 107. Then tomorrow night, partly cloudy, rain chance dropping down to 40%, low at 78. Right now in Melbourne and Daytona Beach, it's 86. Still a hot 94 in Ocala, 89 in Orlando.
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3: 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I'm homesick for heaven. Franny Cash, Jesus All Along.

And we got to send a shout out and a thank you to tonight's business team member, Strawberry Festivals and Craft Shows in Deltona. 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

0: Z88.3, 749. Happy Friday evening. I'm Paco. Thank you for letting me spend a little time with you and for you listening so faithfully.
1: It's been a long year. It almost took me down.

Z88.3, 755. I'm Paco, and you can't steal my joy. God woke me up this morning. I got God. Not today, sir.

0: makes a difference. Don't let this weekend pass without letting them know. It's really important. Just shoot them a quick text, make a quick phone call to them, or even share an old photo that you find. It can go a long way in showing your appreciation. And it's the perfect time to reach out and remind them how special and how loved they are. Just another tip from your Uncle Paco. Sometimes it just works out that way. It's 8 o'clock. Let's take a look at Z88.3 Stress Saver Traffic, see what's going on. I-4 eastbound Osceola Parkway to the 535 is going to take you 14 minutes. I-4 westbound Universal Boulevard to the 535, that's going to take you 15 minutes. I-95 northbound, we've got a crash right past County Road 5A Scottsmore. That's at mile marker 233. Both shoulders are blocked. And that, my friend, is your Z88.3 Stress Saver Traffic. It's going to be clear tonight, becoming partly cloudy. We'll have a low around 75. For tomorrow, it'll be partly sunny. But Saturday is going to have a 50-50 chance of rain with a high around 95. And it's going to feel like 107. Yeah, it's going to be hot. And then tomorrow night, partly cloudy. Rain chance drops down to 40%. We'll have a low around 78. Right now in Melbourne and Daytona Beach, it's 86. Still a hot 94 in Ocala, 89 in Orlando.
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